It's a feel-good Sunday afternoon here on Coast. And I'm Grant Kitayama. How you doing? Hope you're having a wonderful weekend. Yeah? Stay with me. I've got great feel-good 80s for you from Elton John, Texas, Rupert Holmes as well. Right now, it's the B-52s.

This is your home of Feel Good 80s. This is Coast. And I'm Greg Giddy. We're on this Feel Good Sunday afternoon. Diet trends are always coming and going, aren't they? From low fat to no carbs to high protein. But there's one viral diet of 2026 that Sam Wallace wants to tell you about. Fibermaxing. Hear what it is and whether it's any good. Tomorrow morning, 20 to 9 with your Feel Good Breakfast.

0: It's a feel-good Sunday afternoon here on Coast, and I'm Craig Kitayama. Now that that Super Rugby Pacific is all wrapped up, it's time for the international season to begin. I am ready. Yeah. Coach Dave Rennie will name his very first All Black squad tomorrow. He was the 34 players listed for the three domestic nations championship tests in July. That announcement is taking place at the Fielding Yellows Rugby Club in Fielding. Yeah, went to school in Fielding. Went to Fielding Ag for 5 years. Yep. And that will be broadcast live on Sky Sport from midday tomorrow. Looking forward to seeing the team. All right. The Cars still to come before one. And Dave Dobbin and the Herbs' big collaboration is up next.
1: Hello, you. It's Tony, Jason, Sam from your Feel Good Breakfast. Hope you have a great weekend, no matter what you get up to. And then on Monday morning, we'd love you to join us because we're going to give someone $500 just for voting for the songs that make them feel good.
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1: 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And this is Coast.
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0: You are listening to your home of Feel Good 80s. Yeah, this is Coast, and I'm Grant Kitayama on this Feel Good Cruisy Sunday afternoon. Hope you're having a good weekend. Yeah, all right, next hour, got Tracy Chapman for you, Kaja Gugu, Bon Jovi, and Kool & the Gang Soul Chart Topper. It's going to kick off the hour right after one.
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18: In this update, National is promising to make KiwiSaver compulsory

0: for all workers, and proposing to automatically enrol babies in the scheme with a $1,500 kickstart. Party leader Chris Luxon made the announcement at the party's annual conference in Lower Hutt. He says they'll also support parents by providing a government contribution while they're on parental leave.
1: With the government keeping up the employer contribution, whether you choose to contribute or not, so that taking time to care for a new baby doesn't come at the cost of your retirement.
0: The policy would also require employers to maintain KiwiSaver contributions for their employees aged over 65. UK Prime Minister Keir Starmer is expected to be out of his seat and replaced with a fresh, more appealing candidate in his own party. The Greater Manchester Mayor, Andy Burnham, has won the Makerfield by-election with 55% of the vote. This month, Burnham said he'd challenge Keir Starmer's leadership, which experts predict he'd win. That's news.
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0: In sport, Shinnecock Hills has well and truly had its say on day three at Golf's US Open. Just five players are left with under par scores overall, one of those being Scotty Scheffler. The world number one has moved into a four-way tie for second at one under. That quartet six shots adrift of runaway leader Wyndham Clark. Ryan Fox carded a four-over par round, falling to seven overall. There's no score between Ecuador and Curaçao after half an hour in their World Cup game in Kansas City. The Warriors plan to corral the Cowboys under the roof in Christchurch and return to winning ways in the NRL this afternoon. While they maintain second on the ladder, the Warriors have dropped their last two games. Winger Chance Nicole Klokstar feels the result of their last effort against the Sharks was worse than the performance. Kick-off at 1NZ Stadium at 4pm. That's sport. I'm Sandy Hodge.
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Ooh, loving this feel-good 80s, man. This is Coast. And I'm Greg Kittyama on a feel-good Sunday afternoon. Yeah, thanks for dropping in. Tracy Chapman, Tina Turner, Bob Seger still to come this hour. Yeah, right now, the biggest four, Kajagoogoo before Lamal decided to take off on a solo career. Yeah, this is Too Shy.

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Tracy Chapman here on Coast with your Feel Good 80s. 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Justin Timberlake in a moment, right now. Tina Turner.

0: yeah. This is Coast on a Feel Good Sunday afternoon around Grant Kelly Hour. Today is Sunday, 21st of June, 2026. It is the winter solstice today. Yeah, the shortest day of the year. Auckland has 9 hours and 37 minutes of daylight today. Wellington has 9 hours and 11 minutes. Christchurch has 8 hours and 56 minutes. And Invercargill, 8 hours and 35 minutes. And the days start getting longer again as we head back to summer. Woo! Looking forward to that. All right, UB40, Chrissy Hynde, still to come before 2. And Steve Perry's first solo effort is up next.
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0: It's a feel-good Sunday afternoon here on Coast. Yeah, Grant Kitayama here, feeling good. Hope you are too, yeah? And never miss a moment with Tony, Jason, Sam with their Breakfast Catch-Up podcast. 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Or you can stay with me because I've got a whole batch of feel-good 80s for you next hour. We've got Elton and Kiki, Def Leppard, Debbie Harry, Rick Astley, and Billy Joel's Big Step Up is going to kick us off again right after two.
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4: In this update, National wants a new generation of savers, promising to make KiwiSaver compulsory and giving newborns a $1,500 head start. Chris Luxon announced the policy at the party's annual conference in Lower Hutt today, also pledging to make employers pay KiwiSaver contributions to workers over 65. He says saving has to start young and the government's contribution would be worth $5,000 by the time a child turns 18.
5: Kids being born today are going to be retiring in 2090. And so, you know, we want to make sure that we are setting every Kiwi kid up, irrespective of their circumstances, from day one.
4: The Green Party says its new tax plan will give people greater democratic control over the economy. It's outlined a raft of changes, including a 2.5% tax on the net assets of the super rich above $10 million. It also applies a higher tax rate for mega corporates, a new levy on our four big banks, and a new tax on tech companies' offshore profits. That's news.
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4: In sport, Wyndham Clark is 18 rounds of solid golf away from a second US Open crown. The 2023 champion has carded an even par third round at Shinnecock Hills. He bogeyed the last to be 7 under through 54 holes at the year's third major.
7: So there's one given back. At 18, Scottie Scheffler, Tom Kim, Sahith Theegala, Sam Stevens, along with the rest of the field, just lean forward a touch.
4: There's no score late in the match between Ecuador and Curaçao in their Group E match at the FIFA World Cup. Warriors lock Aaron Clark believes everyone at the NRL club understands their responsibility to their fans outside the Auckland region. The Warriors play their first game at 1NZ Stadium in Christchurch from 4pm when they meet North Queensland. Clark says the squad plan to show their appreciation this afternoon. That's sport.
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0: This is your home of Feel Good 80s. This is Coast, and I'm Grant Kitayama. The Always 2026 FIFA World Cup campaign continues after their draw with Iran last Tuesday. How good was that, eh?
1: Oof.
0: Our boys are now in Vancouver to play Egypt tomorrow afternoon at 1. Come on, boys, right behind you. All the action will be on TVNZ 1 and TVNZ Plus. All right, Debbie Harry, Def Leppard, the exponent still to come this hour. Right now, it's Hall & Oates, Out of Touch.

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Yeah, it can. This is Coast with your Feel Good 80s. And I'm Greg Kittyama. The Feel Good 500 starts tomorrow. Yes, the countdown you built. What song have you voted to be the new number one in 2026? Tony, Jason, Sam will kick it all off from 9 tomorrow morning. Hope you can join them. All right, Elton and Kiki in a moment right now. It's the Exponents.

0: This is Coast. Yeah, I'm Grant Cadiamo on this feel-good Sunday afternoon, feeling really good. League fans, the Warriors are taking on the Cowboys this afternoon at One New Zealand Stadium in Christchurch. Oh, how good is this going to be, eh? It is totally sold out, as you would expect. The game starts at 4, and if you're not going, all the action will be on Sky Sport. Okay, Club Nouveau still to come before 3, and Toto singing up a place they'd never been to is up next.
1: Hi, it's Toddy, Jason, Sam from your Feel Good Breakfast. Hope your Sunday's going really well. Tomorrow morning after 7, what's really going on behind closed doors across New Zealand?
2: It's amazing what people can do out of their garage, isn't it?
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1: 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And this is Coast.
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0: 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You're Grant Kitayama here. Coastline, our fortnightly newsletter, is out again Wednesday afternoon. And I will be writing it all up for you this week. Oh, yeah. 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All right, next hour, stay with me, Bob Marley, Swing Out Sister, Bonnie Tyler, and Huey Lewis in the news with their 50s throwback is first up after three.
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3: In this update, Nationals confident businesses can pick up the bill as the party proposes sweeping KiwiSaver changes. The party's announced it will make KiwiSaver compulsory, alongside an earlier commitment to raise minimum contributions to 12% by 2032. Today, it also committed to making employers pay contributions for staff over 65, which is currently optional. Leader Chris Luxon says the changes are measured.
4: We're giving business time to adjust. You know, the contributions are phased in over time as we set out to 2032. But I also know many employers want their employees set up for a better future, and that's important.
3: The Greens say they've listened to what people want to see in our tax system. A human error saw the party release details of its election tax package early. It promises to apply new taxes on the net assets of the super wealthy while giving more money back to 96% of New Zealanders. It also wants to tax tech companies' offshore profits and apply a new levy on the liabilities of our big four banks, just like in Australia. That's news.
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3: Sport. Curaçao have denied Ecuador's attack time and time again to hang on for a point in a stunning nil-all draw in their Football World Cup Group E match in Kansas City.
6: A boulder in the sea has a point at the World Cup! Curaçao is shocked, Ecuador!
3: Curaçao goalkeeper Alroy Room made 15 saves, one shy of the all-time tournament record. Still to come today, Tunisia and Japan from 4 p.m. Wyndham Clark has continued his march towards second US Golf Open crown. The 2023 champion boasts a six-shot lead at the top of the leaderboard at Shinnecock Hills after an even par third round. A sold-out crowd will greet the Warriors in Christchurch for the NRL game against North Queensland from 4 p.m. That's sport. I'm Sandy Hodge.
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Love you, Bob. Yeah, this is Coast with your Feel Good 80s. My Grant Kadiyama here, the prefect Tony Street ran down our Chasers contestant Jeremy on Friday morning. So that means the jackpot goes to $300. Come and have a shot at it if you think you're smart enough. Tomorrow morning at 7:15 with your Feel Good breakfast. All right, take that in a moment. Right now, there's Madonna. Open your heart.

0: Yeah, this is Coast with your feel-good 80s. All right, Grant Kitayama here. Not only are the Warriors playing this afternoon, which I'm really looking forward to, but we've got netball action as well. Yes, ANZ Premiership Netball Elimination Final is on this afternoon. It is the Southern Steel taking on the Tactics in Invercargill at 4. You know that's sold out, yeah. All the action, if you want to see it, is live on TV2 and TVNZ+. All right, the Bangles still to come before 4, and a bunch of mates from Rongotai College are up next.
1: Hello, you, it's Tony, Jason, Sam from your Feel Good Breakfast, and with all the sport on this weekend, we want to prove that it's a good thing to be loud and proud tomorrow.
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0: This is Coast with your Feel Good 80s, and I'm Grant Kitayama. The Feel Good 500 starts tomorrow. You know, the countdown that you built. You know, what song have you voted to be the new number one in 2026? Tony, Jason, Sam will kick it all off from 9 tomorrow morning. All right, stay with me next hour. Split Ends, Starship, Stevie Wonder, and the song that made Taylor Dane is going to kick us off again right after 4.
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15: In this update, the Green Party's watered down its tax agenda ahead of the election, opting instead for a more tailored measure, targeting rich listers. It's unveiled a suite of proposals, including a 2.5% tax on the net assets of the super wealthy above $10 million.

0: $1.7 billion. The move's notably less ambitious than the wealth tax proposal at the party's alternative budget last year. But co-leader Chloe Swarbrick says it's common sense and can be implemented right away.
1: We have heard loud and clear from people that they want clarity as to who this will apply to. So with that $10 million threshold, I think it's pretty clear.
0: National wants compulsory KiwiSaver and for kids to get a head start, but one coalition partner's claiming the idea has been ripped from them. Chris Luxon announced the policy at the party's annual conference today, promising a $1,500 boost for every newborn. But New Zealand First Winston Peters says it's embarrassing for National, as he announced a similar policy last month, but with a $1,000 boost. Luxon says the policy hasn't been copied.
2: Many of us have been talking about superannuation for a number of years. We've identified that it's a real challenge here in New Zealand compared to other countries.
0: That's news.
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0: Sport. The Warriors and North Queensland are just getting underway in the NRL match in Christchurch. Further south in Stadium Southland is at capacity as the Steel and Tactics square off in an ANZ Netball Premiership elimination final, also just starting. Cameron Waters has pipped Kiwi Matt Payne to pole for the final race of the Darwin Round of the Supercar Series. The 70-lap race starts at 5:10pm. Wyndham Clark is looking to leverage his 2023 win into another US Open victory as he carries a six-shot lead with 18 holes left. Curaçao have opened up a path to an unlikely spot in the final 32 of the FIFA World Cup after a thrilling nil-all Group E draw with Ecuador. Tunisia and Japan face off from 4pm in Monterey. That's sport. I'm Sandy Hodge.
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This is Coast. Yeah, Grant Kitty here on this Feel Good Sunday afternoon. Go West is coming up shortly. Yeah, got some Starship as well right now. NXS with Michael Hutchence making a musical booty call. Need you tonight.

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This is Coast. Yeah, I'm Grant Kittyama. Come and rate our music. Be in to win $250. 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Just text the word music to 2699 and we will send you the link. All right. We will make in a moment. Right now, Split Ends.

0: This is Coast with your Feel Good 80s, and I'm Grant Kitayama. Oh, just lazing on a sunny afternoon. It is Sunday, 21st of June, 2026. Happy birthday to the Kinks lead singer, Ray Davies.
1: The taxman's taken all my dough.
0: There he is.
1: Left me in my state.
0: Ray is 82 today.
1: Lazing on a sunny afternoon.
0: And happy birthday to Shakespeare's Sisters lead singer, Marcella Detroit. Man, what a voice, eh? Whew. Marcella, 67 years old today. I must listen to that song again. Haven't heard it for ages, man. All right. Dan Hartman is still to come before 5. And the Beach Boys, very late.

0: Last Hit is up next.
1: Hello, you. It's Tony, Jason, Sam from your Feel Good Breakfast. Hope you have a great weekend, no matter what you get up to. And then on Monday morning, we'd love you to join us because we're going to give someone $500 just for voting for the songs that make them feel good.
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1: 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And this is Coast.
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18: In this update, Nationals unveiled its first major policy of election year at its annual conference in Wellington today, promising a major overhaul of KiwiSaver. Leader Chris Luxon told party faithful KiwiSaver will be compulsory from 2028 if Nationals re-elected. The Green Party's promising a 2.5% tax on the net assets of the super rich above $10 million, excluding the family home. They also plan to change income tax rates, giving those earning under $160,000 a tax cut. North Canterbury anti

0: Social drivers faced a major police operation last night. Police issued around 50 infringement notices and ordered about 20 vehicles off the road. Several licenses were suspended and two vehicles were impounded. Air New Zealand says baggage can't yet be unloaded from a plane stuck in soft ground at Christchurch Airport. Before taking off for Auckland, the plane's wheels ended up on grass beside the taxiway, where it'll stay until specialist tow equipment arrives to move it safely. That's news.
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0: In sport, a seesawing first half in the NRL game between the Warriors and the Cowboys in Christchurch. Moments ago, the two teams were level at 10-all after the Cowboys hit back with two tries after going 10-0 down. Japan led Tunisia 1-0 moments ago in the final Football World Cup game of the day in Monterrey. A tense start for the Steel and Tactics in their ANZ Netball Premiership elimination final in Invercargill. Moments ago, the Steel held an 11-10 advantage. Mata 2 have joined the Blues in going 2-from-2 in Super Rugby Opiki with an 18-15 win over the Hurricanes Poa in Upper Hutt. Mata 2 led 12-0 at half-time, but the boot of playmaker Hannah King guided them home in the second spell. That's sport. I'm Joe Gilfillan.
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You are listening to your home of Feel Good 80s. This is Coast, and I'm Grant Kitayama. Getting dark on this shortest day of the year. Yeah. It all gets longer from now. Ooh, kind of exciting, eh? All right, Supertramp, Spandau Ballet, The Proclaimers still to come this hour. Right now, Wham with their double A-side single release with Last Christmas. This became their third consecutive million-selling number one hit. This is Everything She Wants, right here on Coast.

It is. This is Coast with your Feel Good 80s. And I'm Grant Kitayama, so looking forward to it. The Feel Good 500 starts tomorrow. The countdown you built, and we have a brand new number one as well. Ooh, Tony, Jason, Sam will kick it all off from 9 tomorrow morning. Right, UB40 in a moment right now. The Proclaimers.

0: UB40 here on Coast. Yeah, I'm Grant Kitayama on this feel-good Sunday evening. I got HBO Max the other day. Yeah, because I don't have enough streaming services to watch already. God, I got so many sitting there on my screen. And you go, what am I going to watch? Well, I got something you can watch. No, not Game of Thrones. No. The final season of House of the Dragon is about to be released. Such a great show. Seasons 1 and 2 are streaming right now on HBO Max. So have a binge if you haven't seen it yet, because the first episodes of Season 3 drop tomorrow afternoon. Oh, cannot wait. All right, Cher still to come before 6, and Queen's top-selling international hit is coming up next.
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3: 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The Unicorn, a comedy about a widowed dad discovering that kindness, emotional maturity and basic communication make you extremely hot and desirable. And the drama some people are saying is better than Broadchurch, Under Salt Marsh. A devastating crime shatters a tight-knit Welsh community where everyone's hiding something, including the marsh itself. So while The Unicorn helps restore your faith in people, Under Salt Marsh does its best to destroy it. And they're both streaming on TVNZ Plus.

0: It is almost 6 here on Coast. You're Greg at the Arbor here. Time for me to head off. Tony, Jason, Sam back with you at 6 in the morning. Jeez, I've got a big show for you tomorrow. The Chasers jackpot, $300. Have a shot at that at 7:15. If you voted for your favourite songs for the Feel Good 500 countdown, Tony, Jason, Sam could be calling you at 8:25 to tell you you won $500. Good luck with that. And they will fire up the Feel Good 500 at 9. Cannot wait. It runs all week. And I'll be with you from 3 tomorrow afternoon to bring it to you as well. All right. You have a wonderful Sunday night. Yep. See you tomorrow. Bye-bye. $5,000.
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4: In this update, two people have serious injuries after a two-car collision closing a road in the Hastings suburb of Tukituki. This happened on Waimarama Road between McLean and Matangi Roads at about 4:15 this afternoon. The Greens have announced their tax package, which includes new taxes on the net assets of the super wealthy, while giving more money back to 96% of New Zealanders. The Greens also plan to tax tech companies' offshore profits and apply a new levy on our big banks, just like Australia. ACT leader David Seymour's not sold on the idea of boosting KiwiSaver contributions and making the scheme compulsory. Today, National announced KiwiSaver would be mandatory for all workers if the party's re-elected in November. But Mr. Seymour says as it stands, banks will be the big winners. The government's adding $50,000 a year to funding performance shows for young people. That brings annual funding for things like Smoke-Free Rock Quest, Band Quest and Toy Wearable Arts to nearly $2 million. That's news.
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4: In sport, the Warriors are pumping out points in their NRL game with the Cowboys in Christchurch. The two wide men have all five of the Warriors' tries, with Chance Nickel-Klokstad claiming four to build a 26-16 lead moments ago in the second half. The Southern Steel are in pole position to advance past the Mainland Tactics into the ANZ Premier netball decider. The Steel led 54-43 moments ago in the final quarter of the elimination final in Invercargill. Japan's in cruise control with a 3-0 advantage over Tunisia, moving into the tail end of their Group F Football World Cup match in Guadalupe in Mexico. A chance to become back-to-back champions of Hockey Nations Cup for the Black Sticks women. They play India in the final on Auckland's North Shore, play starting at 6:30 tonight. That's sport. I'm Joe Gilfillan.
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11: In this update, the Green Party says 96% of New Zealanders will be better off under its proposed tax settings. The Greens are campaigning on new super-rich gifts and inheritance taxes, a higher tax rate for big corporates, and a levy on our four main banks. The party also wants to change income tax rates, giving those earning $160,000 a tax cut. Co-leader Chloe Swarbrick says banks, supermarkets and gentailers are reporting record profits while families struggle to afford food.
12: We are unlocking the resources to be able to invest in our infrastructure, healthcare system and housing and renewable energy generation, which will lower cost of living.
11: A former Prime Minister hopes long-term problems are a priority for this year's election. A new book by Professor Emeritus Peter Davis features more than 20 of New Zealand's leading thinkers to discuss long-term challenges. It comes as nearly one in five households cut back on essentials to pay for power. Book contributor Helen Clark says it highlights serious long-term policy issues for voters.
13: It suggests strengthening the Commerce Commission. It backs long-term infrastructure consensus building, so we don't have stop-go on the big initiatives.
11: Advocates for gun owners say the firearms register is plagued with problems. A Council of Licensed Firearm Owners survey suggests the average confidence in police to run the Firearms Safety Authority without bias is just 2.1 out of 10. Council spokesperson Hugh Devereux-Max says police should focus on illegal gun owners and not administration for law-abiding citizens.
14: By separating those two tasks, licensed firearms owners can feel more confident that they'll get a fair go, and they can feel more confident from the public's perspective because the police can go after criminals doing harm.
11: Superintendent Bruce Bird of the Firearms Safety Authority says they're prioritising work to improve the firearms registry, and data correction is carried out routinely. That's news.
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11: In sport, the perfect return for Warriors versatile back Charles Nicol Klokstad. He scored four of his side's seven tries in a 38-20 win over the Cowboys under the roof of Christchurch's new One New Zealand Stadium. The Southern Steel will face the Mystics in the ANZ Premiership Netball Decider in Auckland after beating the Tactics 60-54 in the elimination final in Invercargill. It was a dominant display from the hosts, who led by at least six goals after each quarter. The Black Sticks women are underway in the Nations Cup hockey final against India on Auckland's North Shore. New Zealand driver Matt Payne has held his qualifying position for a second place finish in the final supercars race of the weekend in Darwin. That's sport. I'm Joe Gilfillan.
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11: In this update, a 28-year-old man appears in court tomorrow following a grievous assault in East Auckland last night. Emergency services were called to Panmure around 6:30. One person remains in hospital in a serious condition. Police say the two men knew each other. New Zealand researchers are learning more about a hereditary brain disease affecting some Filipino men. Lubag syndrome causes severe uncontrolled movements, with some men losing the ability to walk. Auckland University's Brain Research Centre has been testing donated brain tissue from donors, finding the condition affects parts of the brain that control movement. Research fellow Malvinder Singh Bairns says their discovery opens up lots of opportunities.
12: People who are now trying to develop models of the condition now have a starting point to investigate this disease for therapeutics.
11: A Northland court case has exposed weaknesses in our national cattle tracing system. The Ministry for Primary Industries laid charges of false information against stock agents North South Livestock, but they have been dismissed at Whangarei District Court. Open Justice reports thousands of animals were falsely recorded as being held at directors William and Catherine Reed's Ruakaka Lifestyle Block, tied to their national animal identification and tracing account. The couple had intended for the cattle to remain on the account only briefly, as the animals were in transit. Judge Peter Davies found while the information recorded was

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1: $5,000. The countdown you built.
0: It starts tomorrow.
1: It's the countdown song. The

0: materially false, the system did not cater to their type of business. Libraries are playing a special role in many New Zealand communities. Almost 3 out of 4 respondents to a Public Libraries New Zealand survey said they have feelings of community and belonging in their local library. Many associate their library with happiness and well-being. Public Libraries Chair Tiffany Rawlings says their role in fostering a good environment is not surprising.
1: Libraries have a huge impact in people's lives on that. We're just places of where the community can come together and utilize the space.
0: That's News.
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0: In sport, the Warriors have moved to outright second on the NRL ladder with a 38-20 win over the Cowboys in Christchurch. 6 of the Warriors' 7 tries came from their wings and fullback, including 4 to Shaun's Nickel Klokstar on the left. A third team's booked an early ticket home from the Football World Cup. Tunisia slumped to a 4-0 loss to Japan following a 5-1 loss to Sweden. Tunisia, Turkey and Haiti are eliminated from contention for the round of 32. Work to do for the Black Sticks women to defend their Nations Cup hockey crown. New Zealand trailed India 2-0 at half-time in the final on Auckland's North Shore. Matt Payne's comes second in this weekend's Supercars finale in Darwin. That's sport. I'm Joe Gilfillan.
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8: In this update, the Green Party's taking aim at the mega wealthy and largest corporations as it gears up for November's election. The Greens promise a 2.5% tax on the net assets of the super rich above $10 million, excluding the family home. It also plans to change income tax rates, giving those earning under $160,000 a tax cut. Co-leader Chloe Swarbrick says 150 people at the top of the pile own more wealth than half the country.
9: That's not inevitable. That is a consequence of economic settings that have been put in place and exaggerated massively over the last 40 years.
8: The National Party's unveiled its first major policy of election year at its annual conference in Wellington, promising a major overhaul of KiwiSaver. The party that once rallied against KiwiSaver is now embracing it, with leader Chris Luxon announcing to party faithful it'll be compulsory from 2028 if National's re-elected. Political reporter Ethan Griffiths was there.
10: The speech was met with rapturous applause from the 500 members in the room, including just one former leader, Dame Jenny Shipley. It followed an earlier speech from campaign chair Simeon Brown, who dressed down Labor, the Greens and Te Pāti Māori and referred to Coalition Partners Act and NZ First as squabbling children, imploring voters to side with National.
8: World Vision is urging the government to put a plan in place that can be applied consistently when overseas conflicts or disasters unfold. A joint Auckland University World Vision report is calling for changes to our immigration settings and humanitarian protections to better support people who are displaced. It claims we organise support and funding too late, usually while the emergency is already underway. Head of Advocacy and Justice Rebecca Armstrong says the government needs a strong emergency protection framework.
11: It would set out in advance when New Zealand should respond, who should be eligible, what pathways are available, what support they should receive.
8: That's news.
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8: In sport, the Black Sticks women have been beaten 2-0 by India in the final of hockey's Nations Cup in Auckland. The Mystics have found their challenger for the ANZ Premiership Grand Final, the Southern Steel, who beat the defending champion Tactics 60-54 in Invercargill. An essential wicket for New Zealand to level a test cricket series with England, 1-1. The final day at the Oval resumes in just under an hour, with England at the crease on 182 for 5, needing 281 runs to win. Black Caps batter Henry Nicholls says England's danger man is interim captain Joe Root, who's unbeaten on 75.
12: When you've got someone like Joe Root out there, obviously, you know, his class and all, everything that's come with him, he's going to be the big wicket. It's going to take a lot of effort. It's test cricket, it's been four hard days, and we're expecting the same. Again.
8: Plays set to begin at 10. That's sport. I'm Joe Gilfillan.
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14: In this update, firefighters are battling a blaze at Littleton Shroom Room Cafe. A fire and emergency spokesperson says they were called to London Street just before 8 this evening and found on arrival the establishment was well ablaze. Crews from Littleton, Sumner and Woolston are working to extinguish the fire. The cafe was closed at the time at quarter light and there was no one inside. ACT Party leader David Seymour is not sold on the idea of boosting KiwiSaver contributions and making the scheme compulsory. Today, National announced KiwiSaver would be mandatory for all workers if the party is re-elected in November. But Mr. Seymour says if ACT were to support that, they'd need significant carve-outs to allow workers to use the 12% contributions to pay down their mortgage or invest in a small business. As the policy stands, Mr. Seymour says banks will be the big winners.
15: They get fees for holding your KiwiSaver and they get more interest if you pay down your debts and your mortgage slower.
14: The government's adding $50,000 a year to funding performance shows for young people. That brings annual funding to more than $1.7 million, supporting programs such as Smoke Free Rock Quest, Band Quest and Toy Wearable Arts. It's part of a larger funding package that includes more than $5 million for providing musical instruments to primary and intermediate schools. The Green Party says it's listened to what people want to see in our tax system. The Greens' tax package includes new taxes on the net assets of the super wealthy while giving more money back to 96% of New Zealanders. The Greens also plan to tax tech companies' offshore profits and apply a new levy on our four big banks as they do in Australia. Co-leader Chloe Swarbrick says this is a chance to bank local.
15: I hear loud and clear from New Zealanders across this country that they are fed up with our money going offshore and not circulating here to create jobs and to build local businesses.
14: That's news.
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14: In sport, disappointment for the New Zealand women's hockey team.
17: And that is that. India are the FIH Hockey Women's Nations Cup champions for 2026.
14: They've missed defending their Nations Cup title with a 2-0 loss to India in the final on Auckland's North Shore. India scored their goals in the first quarter, earning the right to drop into a deep defensive shape for the rest of the game, which the Black Sticks couldn't penetrate. The perfect return for Warriors versatile back Shaun's Nicol-Klokstar, scoring four of his team's seven tries in a 38-20 win over the Cowboys in Christchurch. Nicol-Klokstar filled in on the wing after 2 months in and out of the side with a neck problem and says he'll play wherever they want him to play. The Warriors move to second on the ladder with 24 points, just four behind the leaders, Penrith. That's sport. I'm Joe Gilfillan.
17: No weekday stress. Just the most feel-good 80s all weekend. 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
5: In this update, outrage over a police plan aimed at reducing officers' ED mental health handovers from 60 minutes to 15. Air 2 unions urging Health New Zealand to block the fourth phase of changes to mental health-related call-outs. Air 2's Finn O'Dwyer Cunliffe says it shifts the risk onto workers who are not trained to manage it. He says there have to be safety assessments before it's approved.
6: Being called upon to deal with highly distressed patients is entirely inappropriate and really a nightmare waiting to happen.
5: The government's being urged to fix the system around medical advance directives 10 months after it was told the current system has significant gaps. Advance directives such as do not resuscitate or refusal of blood transfusions are legal documents people can use to ensure medical care matches their needs. Campaigner Louise Duffy says a select committee agreed last August that the system needs urgent fixes. Ms. Duffy says the current system does not do its job.
7: There's a database for directives, but only in part of the South Island, so advice is to keep them on your fridge.
5: Our first elected female Prime Minister wants to see simple bipartisan policies to address our country's long-term challenges. A new book by Professor Emeritus Peter Davis compiles arguments from more than 20 of the country's leading thinkers about concerns for our future. It comes as nearly one in five households cut back on essentials to afford their power bills. Book contributor Helen Clark says governments could tackle these problems with a different approach.
8: Very few of the proposals involve any more spending or any more tax. They focus on institutions, on long-term policy thinking.
5: The Department of Conservation's ramping up measures to cull deer in the Ruahine ranges in Hawke's Bay as numbers rise. The deer are wiping out plants, putting pressure on forest recovery in the park. Recreational and community organised hunting has culled about 950 deer, but Doc says that is still not enough. That's news.
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5: In sport, the second berth in the National Netball Final has been claimed.
10: The Southern Steel celebrates in front of a raucous home Invercargill crowd. They are heading to the ANZ Premiership Grand Final.
5: The Steel have eliminated the defending champion Mainland Tactics with a 60-54 win. The Steel now head north to play the Mystics in the decider in Auckland next Saturday. In the NRL, Shan's Nickel Colstar claimed four of the Warriors' seven tries in their 38-20 win over the Cowboys in Christchurch. In Melbourne, the Storm overturned a 16-0 deficit to beat the Raiders 42-20. New Zealand driver Matt Payne came second in the final supercars race of the weekend in Darwin. That's sport. I'm Joe Gilfillan.
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1: In this update, ACC's recorded a four-year high for burn-related injuries, with recovery costs reaching a five-year peak. The organisation says more than 20,000 burn-related injury claims were accepted last year, costing more than $40 million to help people recover. More than 2,500 children aged 4 years or younger sustained burn injuries, the most for any age group. ACC injury prevention leader James Whittaker says it's disappointing, since most injuries are prevented.
2: Think of injuries you've experienced, and you can probably identify some things that could have been done differently to prevent it.
1: Food manufacturers may need to replace their equipment more often to prevent metal getting into products. New Zealand Food Safety has confirmed its largest recall took 27 products off shelves last year after metal fragments ended up in peanut ingredients. The shards from a worn sieve broke off into the food in a factory in Brazil. New Zealand Food Safety Deputy Director General Vincent Arbuckle says equipment needs to be up to scratch.
3: Usually most organisations have good preventative maintenance programs, but something happened and failed in this company in Brazil.
1: A 28-year-old man's due in court today following a grievous assault in East Auckland on Saturday night. Emergency services were called to Panmure around 6:30. One person remains in hospital in a serious condition. Police say the two men knew each other. Libraries are playing a special role in many New Zealand communities. Almost 3 out of 4 respondents to a Public Libraries New Zealand survey said they have feelings of community and belonging when they're in their local library. Many associate their library with happiness and well-being. Public Libraries Chair Tiffany Rawling says their role in fostering a good environment is not surprising.
4: Libraries have a huge impact in people's lives on that. We're just places of where the community can come together and utilise the space.
1: That's news.
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1: In sport, the Black Caps have gone about their work swiftly on the final day of the second cricket test to beat England by 253 runs and level the series at 1-1. It took less than an hour for New Zealand to take the remaining 5 wickets as Matt Henry finished on 6 for 29 in the innings, claiming an 11-wicket haul. The Mystics have their challenger for Netball's ANZ Premiership Grand Final. They play the Southern Steel, who beat the defending champion Tactics by 6 goals in the elimination final in Invercargill. The Black Sticks women have been beaten 2-0 by India in the final of Hockey's Nations Cup in Auckland. Matt Payne's held his qualifying position for a second-place finish in the final supercars race of the weekend in Darwin. That's sport. I'm Joe Gilfillan.
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3: In this update, World Vision's urging the government to put a plan in place that can be applied consistently when overseas conflicts or disasters unfold. A joint Auckland University World Vision report is calling for changes to our immigration settings and humanitarian protections to better support people who are displaced. The report claims we organise support and fundings too late, usually while the emergency is already unfolding. Head of Advocacy and Justice Rebecca Armstrong says the government needs a strong emergency protection framework.
4: It would set out in advance when New Zealand should respond, who should be eligible, what pathways are available, what support they should receive.
3: Signs our health system is starting to sink without the funding to match our escalating needs. Health researchers say this year's budget increase is not enough to respond to population growth, higher costs, or rising demand. Victoria University's Dr. Jackie Cumming says we're about $420 million short of providing the same level of service we saw in the past year. Dr. Cumming says the same pressures remain.
5: Staff are going to continue to feel stress. People are still not going to be able to easily access primary healthcare services, and the likelihood of elective services, for example, may well also fall.
3: A large gathering of North Canterbury antisocial drivers faced a major police operation on Saturday night. Police issued some 50 infringement notices and ordered about 20 vehicles off the road with green and pink stickers. Several drivers also had their licences suspended for exceeding demerit limits. Two vehicles were impounded. Superintendent Tony Hill says officers monitored the group's movements from Rangiora to Swaranoa and Kaiapoi, boxing them in at an intersection and checking every vehicle at a police checkpoint. The National Party has unveiled its first major policy of election year at its annual conference in Wellington yesterday, promising a major overhaul of KiwiSaver. The party that once rallied against KiwiSaver is now embracing it, with leader Chris Luxon announcing to party faithful it'll be compulsory from 2028 if National is re-elected in November. Political reporter Ethan Griffiths was there.
6: The speech was met with rapturous applause from the 500 members in the room, including just one former leader, Dame Jenny Shipley. It followed an earlier speech from campaign chair Simeon Brown, who dressed down Labor, the Greens and Te Pāti Māori and referred to Coalition Partners Act and NZ First as squabbling children, imploring voters to side with National.
3: And the Green Party is taking aim at the mega wealthy and largest corporations as it gears up for the election. The Greens promise a 2.5% tax on the net assets of the super rich above $10 million, excluding the family home. It also plans to change income tax rates, giving those earning under $160,000 a year a tax cut. Co-leader Chloe Swarbrick says 150 people at the top of the pile own more wealth than half of the country.
7: That's not inevitable. That is a consequence of economic settings that have been put in place and exaggerated massively over the last 40 years.
8: 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Love where you live.
3: In sport, disappointment for the New Zealand women's hockey team.
9: And that is that. India are the FIH Hockey Women's Nations Cup champions for 2026.
3: The Black Sticks missed defending their Nations Cup title with a 2-0 loss to India in the final on Auckland's North Shore. India dropped into a deep defensive shape for most of the game, which the Black Sticks could not penetrate. The Mystics have found their challenger for Netball's ANZ Premiership Grand Final. They'll play the Southern Steel, who beat the Tactics by 6 goals in the elimination final in Invercargill. The perfect return for Warriors versatile back Shaun's Nickel Klokstar. He scored 4 of his side's 7 tries in a 38-20 win over the Cowboys in Christchurch. Nickel Klokstar filled in on the wing after 2 months in and out of the side with an injury and says he'll play wherever he's needed.
10: It's been a little bit of an injury-ridden year, and

0: For me, I'm just stoked to be amongst the team. Ruby gave me that opportunity to be a part of the team last week, to sit on the bench, and now the opportunity on the wing.
1: The Warriors moved to second on the ladder with 24 points, four shy of leaders Penrith. The Black Caps have beaten England on the final day of the second cricket test to win by 253 runs at the Oval. The deciding test starts at Trent Bridge in Nottingham on Thursday. That's news and sport. I'm Joe Gilfillan.
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7: In this update, Hope's food manufacturers will tighten up their safety measures after metal was found in some products. New Zealand Food Safety has revealed its largest recall last year involved 27 items being recalled after fragments were found in peanut ingredients. It says parts of a worn sieve broke off into the food. New Zealand Food Safety Deputy Director General Vincent Arbuckle says it is a wake-up call.
8: There were definitely learnings for that company in Brazil, and they made changes. There's lessons in it for importers who bring those products into New Zealand.
7: The Green Party says it's listened to what people want to see in our tax system. The Greens' tax package includes new taxes on the net assets of the super wealthy while giving more money back to 96% of New Zealanders. The Greens also plan to tax tech companies' offshore profits and apply a new levy on our four big banks as they do in Australia. Co-leader Chloe Swarbrick says this is a chance to bank local.
9: I hear loud and clear from New Zealanders across this country that they are fed up with our money going offshore and not circulating here to create jobs and to build local businesses.
7: ACT Party leader David Seymour is not sold on the idea of boosting KiwiSaver contributions and making the scheme compulsory. National yesterday announced KiwiSaver would be mandatory for all workers if the party's re-elected come November. But Mr. Seymour says if ACT were to support that, they'd need significant carve-outs to allow workers to use the 12% contributions to pay down their mortgages or invest in a small business. As the policy stands, Mr. Seymour says banks will be the big winners.
10: They get fees for holding your KiwiSaver, and they get more interest if you pay down your debts and your mortgage slower.
7: The government is adding $50,000 a year to funding performance shows for young people. That brings annual funding to more than $1.7 million, supporting programs such as Smoke Free Rock Quest, Band Quest and Toy Wearable Arts. It's part of a larger funding package that includes more than $5 million and provides musical instruments to primary and intermediate schools. Air New Zealand says baggage cannot be unloaded from a plane stuck in soft ground at Christchurch Airport. The aircraft was pushed off its stand during pushback yesterday morning for a flight to Auckland, but its wheels ended up on grass beside the taxiway. Chief Safety and Risk Officer Nathan McGraw says the plane is staying in place overnight until specialist tow equipment arrives to move it safely. He says baggage will be reunited with passengers as quickly as possible. Auckland University researchers are delving into a hereditary brain disease affecting Filipino men.

0: Lubeg syndrome is passed on as a recessive gene from mother to son, affecting 6 in every 100,000 men on the island of Panay. It causes severe uncontrolled movements, and some men lose the ability to walk. Research fellow Dr. Malvindar Singh Baines says testing brain tissue has allowed them to work out which part of the brain the disease affects.
1: We've mapped out how this condition affects an area in the central part of the brain called the striatum. That region of the brain is essential for our ability to move.
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0: In sport, the second berth in the National Netball Final has been claimed.
3: The Southern Steel celebrate in front of a raucous home Invercargill crowd. They are heading to the ANZ Premiership Grand Final.
0: The Steel eliminated the defending champion Mainland Tactics with a 60-54 win over their South Island rivals. They head north to play the Mystics in the decider in Auckland on Saturday. It took the Black Caps less than an hour to win the second cricket test by 253 runs at the Oval. New Zealand bowled out England for 209 to level the series at one all. The deciding test starts at Trent Bridge on Thursday. New Zealand driver Matt Payne has held his qualifying position for a second-place finish in the final supercars race of the weekend in Darwin. Wyndham Clark can sense Scotty Scheffler's presence on the US Golf Open leaderboard even if he is six shots back. Clark, the 2023 champion, leads on 7-under at Shinnecock Hills, with Scheffler among a group tied for second with 18 holes to go. Clark says he just has to play his own game and not think about the world number one.
4: I mean, Scotty's the best player in the world. And he's gonna play probably really good. He always does. But it's nice to have a six shot lead on him. But really, I'm just gonna keep approaching it the same.
0: Clark and Scheffler tee off as the final pairing at 6:30 this morning. That's news and sport. I'm Joe Gilfillan.
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0: Arthur Jesus Christ Superstar. The Olivier Award-winning reimagining of the legendary rock opera comes to the Civic Auckland this October for a strictly limited season. 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
6: In this update, outrage over a police plan aimed at reducing officers' ED mental health handovers from 60 minutes to 15. Air 2 unions urging Health New Zealand to block the fourth phase of changes to mental health-related call-outs. Air 2's Finn O'Dwyer Cunliffe says it shifts the risk onto workers not trained to manage it. Mr. O'Dwyer Cunliffe says there have to be safety assessments before it's approved.
7: Being called upon to deal with highly distressed patients is entirely inappropriate. And really a nightmare waiting to happen.
6: The government's being urged to fix the system around medical advance directives 10 months after it was told the current system has significant gaps. Advance directives, such as do not resuscitate or refusal of blood transfusions,

0: are legal documents people can use to ensure medical care matches their needs. Campaigner Louise Duffy says a select committee agreed last August that the system needs urgent fixes. Ms. Duffy says the current system does not do its job.
1: There's a database for directives, but only in part of the South Island, so advice is to keep them on your fridge.
0: The Green Party says 96% of New Zealanders will be better off under its proposed tax settings. The Greens are campaigning on new super-rich gifts and inheritance taxes, a higher tax rate for big corporates, and a levy on our four main banks. The Greens also want to change income tax rates, giving those earning under $160,000 a year a tax cut. Co-leader Chloe Swarbrick says banks, supermarkets and gentailers are reporting record profits. Families are struggling to afford food.
2: We are unlocking the resources to be able to invest in our infrastructure, healthcare system, and housing and renewable energy generation, which will lower cost of living.
0: Our first elected female Prime Minister wants to see simple bipartisan policies to address our country's long-term challenges. A new book by Professor Emeritus Peter Davis compiles arguments from more than 20 of the country's leading thinkers about concerns for our future. It comes as nearly one in five households cut back on essentials to afford their power bills. Book contributor Helen Clark says governments could tackle these problems with a different approach.
3: Very few of the proposals involve any more spending or any more tax. They focus on institutions, on long-term policy thinking.
0: Advocates for gun owners say the firearms register is plagued with problems. A Council of Licensed Firearm Owners survey suggests the average confidence in police to run the Firearms Safety Authority without bias is just 2.1 out of 10. Council spokesperson Hugh Devereux Mack says police should focus on illegal gun owners and not administration for law-abiding citizens. The Firearms Safety Authority says it's prioritising work to improve the firearms register and data correction is carried out routinely. DOC is ramping up measures to cull deer in the Ruahine Ranges in Hawke's Bay as numbers rise. Deer are wiping out plants, putting pressure on forest recovery in the park. Recreational and community organised hunting has culled about 950 deer, but the Department of Conservation says that is still not enough.
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0: In sport, disappointment for the New Zealand women's hockey team.
5: And that is that. India are the FIH Hockey Women's Nations Cup champions for 2026.
0: They've missed defending their Nations Cup title with a 2-0 loss to India in the final on Auckland's North Shore. India dropped into a deep defensive shape for most of the match, which the Black Sticks could not penetrate. The Mystics have found their challenger for Netball's ANZ Premiership Grand Final. They'll play the Southern Steel, who beat the Tactics by 6 goals in the elimination final in Invercargill. The perfect return for Warriors versatile back Shaun's Nickel Klokstad. He's scored 4 of his side's 7 tries in a 38-20 win over the Cowboys in Christchurch. Nickel Klokstad filled in on the wing after 2 months in and out of the side with an injury and says he'll play wherever he's needed.
6: It's been a little bit of a injury-ridden year and for me, I'm just stoked to be amongst the team. Ruby gave me that opportunity to be a part of the team last week to sit on the bench and now the opportunity on the wing.
0: The Warriors moved to second on the ladder with 24 points, 4 shy of leaders Penrith. The Black Caps have beaten England on the final day of the second cricket test to win by 253 runs at the Oval. The deciding test starts at Trent Bridge in Nottingham on Thursday. That's news and sport. I'm Joe Gilfillan.
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5: In this update, a 28-year-old man is due in court today following a grievous assault in Panmure in East Auckland around 6:30 on Saturday night. One person remains in hospital in a serious condition. Police say the two men knew.

0: to each other. ACC's recorded a 4-year high for burn-related injuries, with recovery costs reaching a 5-year peak. The organisation says more than 20,000 burn-related injury claims were accepted last year, costing more than $40 million to help people recover. More than 2,500 children aged 4 years or younger sustained burn injuries, the most for any age group. ACC injury prevention leader James Whittaker says it's disappointing, since most injuries are preventable.
1: Think of injuries you've experienced, and you can probably identify some things that could have been done differently to prevent it.
0: New Zealand researchers are learning more about a hereditary brain disease affecting some Filipino men. Lubag syndrome causes severe uncontrolled movements, with some men losing the ability to walk. Auckland University's Brain Research Centre has been testing donated brain tissue, finding the condition affects the part of the brain that controls movement. Research fellow Dr. Melvindar Singh Baines says their discovery opens up lots of opportunities.
2: People who are now trying to develop models of the condition now have a starting point to investigate this disease for therapeutics.
0: Food manufacturers may need to replace their equipment more often to prevent metal getting into products. New Zealand Food Safety's confirmed its largest recall took 27 products off shelves last year after metal fragments ended up in peanut ingredients. The shards were from a worn sieve, which broke off into the food in a factory in Brazil. New Zealand Food Safety Deputy Director General Vincent Arbuckle says equipment needs to be up to scratch.
3: Usually most organisations have good preventative maintenance programs, but something happened and failed in this company in Brazil.
0: A Northland court case has exposed weaknesses in our national cattle tracing system. The Ministry for Primary Industries laid charges of false information against stock agents North South Livestock, but they've been dismissed at Whangārei District Court. Open Justice reports thousands of animals were falsely recorded as being held at directors William and Catherine Reed's Ruakaka Lifestyle Block, tied to their National Animal Identification and Tracing account. The couple had intended for the cattle to remain on the account only briefly because the animals were in transit. Judge Peter Davies found, while the information recorded was materially false, the system did not cater to their type of business. Libraries are playing a special role in many New Zealand communities. Almost 3 in 4 respondents to a Public Libraries New Zealand survey say they have feelings of community and belonging when in their local library. Many associate their library with happiness and well-being. Public Libraries Chair Tiffany Rawlings says their role in fostering a good environment is not surprising.
4: Libraries have a huge impact in people's lives on that. We're just places of where the community can come together and utilize the space.
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0: In sport, the second berth in the National Netball Final has been claimed.
6: The Southern Steel celebrates in front of a raucous home Invercargill crowd. They are heading to the ANZ Premiership Grand Final.
0: The Steel have eliminated the defending champion Mainland Tactics with a 60-54 win over their South Island rivals. They'll head north to play the Mystics in the decider in Auckland on Saturday. It took the Black Caps less than an hour to win the second cricket test by 253 runs at the Oval. New Zealand bowled out England for 209 to level the series at 1-all. The deciding test starts at Trent Bridge on Thursday. New Zealand driver Matt Payne has held his qualifying position for a second-place finish in the final supercars race of the weekend in Darwin. Wyndham Clark can sense Scotty Scheffler's presence on the US Golf Open leaderboard, even if he is 6 shots back. Clark, the 2023 champion, leads on 7-under at Shinnecock Hills, with Scheffler among a group tied for second with 18 holes to play. Clark says he just has to play his own game and not think about the world number one.
7: I mean, Scotty's the best player in the world, and he's going to play probably really good. He always does. But it's nice to have a six-shot lead on him. But really, I'm just going to keep approaching it the same.
0: Clark and Scheffler tee off as the final pairing at 6:30 this morning. That's news and sport. I'm Joe Gilfillan.
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3: In this update, World Vision's urging the government to put a plan in place that can be applied consistently when overseas conflicts or disasters unfold. A joint Auckland University World Vision report is calling for changes to our immigration settings and humanitarian protections to better support people who are displaced. The report claims we organise support and fundings too late, usually while the emergency is already unfolding. Head of Advocacy and Justice Rebecca Armstrong says the government needs a strong emergency protection framework.
4: It would set out in advance when New Zealand should respond, who should be eligible, what pathways are available, what support they should receive.
3: Signs our health system is starting to sink without the funding to match our escalating needs. Health researchers say this year's budget increase is not enough to respond to population growth, higher costs, or rising demand. Victoria University's Dr. Jackie Cumming says we're about $420 million short of providing the same level of service we saw in the past year. Dr. Cumming says the same pressures remain.
5: Staff are going to continue to feel stressed. People are still not going to be able to easily access primary healthcare services, and the likelihood of elective services, for example, may well also fall.
3: A large gathering of North Canterbury antisocial drivers faced a major police operation on Saturday night. Police issued some 50 infringement notices and ordered about 20 vehicles off the road with green and pink stickers. Several drivers also had their licences suspended for exceeding demerit limits. Two vehicles were impounded. Superintendent Tony Hill says officers monitored the group's movements from Rangiora to Swaranoa and Kaiapoi, boxing them in at an intersection and checking every vehicle at a police checkpoint. The National Party has unveiled its first major policy of election year at its annual conference in Wellington yesterday, promising a major overhaul of KiwiSaver. The party that once rallied against KiwiSaver is now embracing it, with leader Chris Luxon announcing to party faithful it'll be compulsory from 2028 if National is re-elected in November. Political reporter Ethan Griffiths was there.
6: The speech was met with rapturous applause from the 500 members in the room, including just one former leader, Dame Jenny Shipley. It followed an earlier speech from campaign chair Simeon Brown, who dressed down Labour, the Greens and Te Pāti Māori and referred to Coalition Partners Act and NZ First as squabbling children, imploring voters to side with National.
3: And the Green Party is taking aim at the mega wealthy and largest corporations as it gears up for the election. The Greens promise a 2.5% tax on the net assets of the super rich above $10 million, excluding the family home. It also plans to change income tax rates, giving those earning under $160,000 a year a tax cut. Co-leader Chloe Swarbrick says 150 people at the top of the pile own more wealth than half of the country.
7: That's not inevitable. That is a consequence of economic settings that have been put in place and exaggerated massively over the last 40 years.
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3: In sport, disappointment for the New Zealand women's hockey team.
9: And that's... is that India are the FIH Hockey Women's Nations Cup champions for 2026.
3: The Black Sticks missed defending their Nations Cup title with a 2-0 loss to India in the final on Auckland's North Shore. India dropped into a deep defensive shape for most of the game, which the Black Sticks could not penetrate. The Mystics have found their challenger for Netball's ANZ Premiership Grand Final. They'll play the Southern Steel, who beat the Tactics by 6 goals in the elimination final in Invercargill. The perfect return for Warriors versatile back Shaun's Nickel Klokstar. He scored 4 of his side's 7 tries in a 38-20 win over the Cowboys in Christchurch. Nickel Klokstar filled in on the wing after 2 months in and out of the side with an injury and says he'll play wherever he's needed.
10: It's been a little bit of an injury-ridden year, and for me, I'm just stoked to be amongst the team. Ruby gave me that opportunity to be a part of the team last week, to sit on the bench, and now the opportunity on the wing.
3: The Warriors moved to second on the ladder with 24 points, four shy of leaders Penrith. The Black Caps have beaten England on the final day of the second cricket test to win by 253 runs at the Oval. The deciding test starts at Trent Bridge in Nottingham on Thursday. That's news and sport. I'm Joe Gilfillan.
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15: In this update, National wants to shake up KiwiSaver, making it compulsory and giving every newborn a $1,500 kickstart. Banking expert Claire Matthews says the proposed changes, including higher contributions and extra employer payments, are a big deal.
16: While I'd still like to see a substantial review and consideration of these things as part of our bigger, more substantial change, these do reflect some of the key changes that need to be made.
15: J.D. Vance says US-Iran talks in Switzerland are already making great progress, with negotiators working toward a long-term peace deal. The vice president says Donald Trump wants to reset ties and build a new relationship with the people of Iran. Private schools handed out fewer suspensions than state schools last year. They've cut their rate in half, but principals say discipline still comes down to each school's own approach. Mark Wilson from Christchurch's St Andrews College.
17: There are particular schools who will be quite strict on drugs, and other schools take a far more lenient, what's called a health approach.
15: And Cook Strait ferry crossings are down to just one inter-islander ship from today, with maintenance taking two vessels offline over the next 3 months. KiwiRail says the work is crucial to keep services safe and reliable until its new rail-enabled ferries arrive in 2029.
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15: In sport, the Black Caps have produced a galvanising team performance to beat England by 253 runs in the second cricket test at London's Oval. And a memorable opening NRL match for the Warriors at Christchurch's 1NZ Stadium. Their 38-20 win over the Cowboys came courtesy of a four-try effort from wing Chance Nicol-Klukstar. And that's news and sport. 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
19: Well, it's a busy weather week. Not today, though. Today is mostly fine. Just a few showers through Gisborne, Hawke's Bay. But then it closes in a system from Australia. We're looking at a very wet Wednesday.
20: Good morning. Welcome to Monday, 22nd of June. Tony away this morning. And I don't want to say too much or draw too many conclusions. But she's in Hamilton on Saturday night during that Super Rugby final in a Hurricanes jersey.
19: Yeah, it wasn't smart. It was always going to end in tears. Yeah, not great. It wasn't a great weekend for you either, Jay. So you
20: No. Yeah. I'm here in a moon boot.
19: There's been an incident, ladies and gentlemen.
20: There's been an occasion. We'll talk more about that a little later on this morning. It will break down the weekend in a couple of minutes too.
4: Get going in the morning. Feel good. Tony Street, Jace and Sam. Coast Feel Good Breakfast. 6 till 10. Come.

0: This is College to Feel Good Breakfast with Tony, Jason, Sam. Tony list this morning, but what about that final? Hurricanes, first title in 10 years. Chiefs, fourth final in a row.
1: Yeah.
0: And they came up short. And I don't think anyone could believe what we saw.
1: Yeah, it was funny, eh? It's one of those momentum things, isn't it? Like, I don't think they'd have been happy with, the Chiefs wouldn't have been happy with that game. Like, they never got on the front foot, which means that we didn't see their true form. But boy, the Hurricanes just ran away with it.
2: The game is over. And a decade after their first and only triumph, the Hurricanes again, the champions of Super Rugby.
0: But here's the thing with the Hurricanes. Everyone's going, is this the greatest Hurricanes team of all time? Which is a huge call, because you think to yourself, over the years we've had Jonah Lomu, Christian Cullen, Tana Umanga playing in those teams, right?
1: Yeah.
0: Conrad Smiths of the world. It's Anonas of the world. You know, Dane Coles. It's been an amazing team right throughout the years. Mm. But this team, for the last three games, the last three knockout games, have put 50 points on their opponents each time.
1: Wow. Yeah, they're in good name. Do you know, I first caught, because I'm not, you know, a huge rugby guy, but I caught one of them with their club room culture, you know, in their changing room with the drums and the singing and everything. And I think that when you establish that kind of culture, it becomes hard to beat, you know, because you've got a very uniformed group of men that are working really hard together. So the question is, don't name the All Blacks today at 12 o'clock. Just fire in the Hurricanes.
0: Because just change the jerseys.
1: How do you create that kind of team culture? Like, they've got it together.
0: Yeah,
1: you know,
0: you're right.
1: You could arguably say whatever team they put up today, is it going to be as good as how good the Hurricanes are?
0: You're so right, Sam. I mean, I think, I've loved rugby for a long, long time, but I think any team that faced that Hurricanes team on Saturday night, the zone they were in, they would have wiped the floor with anyone. They would have been the Springboks.
3: Yeah, I said it.
1: Yeah. Well, I was pretty happy till I came home with $35 from the TAB.
0: Oh, nice.
1: I backed them in with a tenner. 13 or 12 plus or whatever.
0: Oh, well played. And, of course, the Warriors had a big win in Christchurch under the roof as well, their first game in Christchurch. 38-20. Wow's 1-2. However, I think the government might have had a win yesterday as well. They're saying that everyone should be enrolled in KiwiSaver. And from birth, going to give you like $1,500 to kickstart your KiwiSaver. Everyone, it's compulsory savings, which I think is a great idea.
1: That makes a lot of sense, doesn't it? You know, just get people thinking about investing from an early age.
0: But they've also made another announcement as well. They're going to double the number of trade training places available to secondary school students over the next 4 years. Mm. So more than that. So we want to go for a trip down memory lane. Think about the jobs you did when you were younger, maybe still a student, in just a couple of minutes. First, Supertramp on Coast.

0: It's Coast, your feel-good breakfast with Tony, Jason, Sam. 16 past six. We were saying before that massive weekend in sport, right? A massive weekend for the government too. So they've come out saying that everyone's going to be having to have compulsory savings. And I think that's a good idea, right?
1: 100%. Yeah, I mean, it just, all of a sudden, from a young age, you get kids immersed in and making money in different ways, making your money work for you, as opposed to, and I think this is part of why they're implementing it, is because looking at the futures of property in this country, we're not going to get the same kind of gains that we did over time. So there has to be a monumental shift in the way we think about investing.
0: Yeah, exactly. But also, I think when our population is getting older and we're not regenerating our population, so we've got to pay for retirement somehow. So people are going to be standing on their own
1: feet a bit more too.
0: So anyway, they also made an announcement. You may have seen this a little while ago. They're going to double the number of trade training places available to secondary school students over the next 4 years.
1: Okay.
0: So that means basically you don't have to go to university. If you want to go to university, we've got some great universities, that's fine. But if you want to go trade training and earn while you learn, there'll be more, actually twice as many places in order to do that.
1: Yeah, it's interesting, isn't it? Because, you know, as automation kind of comes in, those jobs where you actually have to have hands on things are going to survive. So
0: you're right, yeah.
1: You know what I mean? So, I mean, it makes sense to be

0: you know, looking at a trade as a career.
1: So let's look at the like your first job, right? And what today's teenagers, would they survive it? Like, do you remember what your job was? Did you work at your mum and dad's roofing company?
0: Oh, a little bit.
1: Yeah.
0: Yeah. I tried to avoid it, and I think they wanted me to avoid it as well. You know, it's that whole they wanted a better future for themselves.
1: Yeah,
0: a better future for me than they had themselves.
1: My dad did the same thing. Like, he's in the trades as well, and he's like, no, you don't go to the trades.
0: Yeah. Don't get me wrong. Oh. I remember spending a bit of time up on a few buildings. You know, asbestos in the air, breathing it in. You know,
1: the good old days.
0: Really toughen up the lungs.
1: It's like school holidays, I go help out dad and stuff like this. But my job was pretty much to strip the wallpaper while they did the gym board and plastering and things. But what about you? What was the job that you did when you were a teenager that you reckon today's teens couldn't hack? We'd love to hear your story. 0800 004 COAST or text us and send that text to 2699. I love

0: Coast, your Feel Good Breakfast with Tony, Jason, Sam. Tony List this morning, but that song there in the last year's Feel Good 500 was number 9.
1: Oh, wow.
0: Is it in the top 10 this year? Has it moved up a place? Is it the new number 1? That Feel Good 500 starts at 9 this morning.

0: Maybe you're about to leave the house. Maybe you've already left for the day and your Monday is about to kickstart properly. Maybe you are already at work. But they reckon that they're going to start doubling the number of places available for trade training for young people across New Zealand.
1: Yeah, I think it's a smart move.
0: I do too.
1: If you're Sparky right now, I tell you what, with data centres and everything like that, you're just guaranteed a future, aren't you?
0: That's a good point, true. And also, you know, installing solar and things on people's houses and things.
1: Absolutely. And if you look at the plumber world, you know, AI can't fix your dunny.
0: Anyway, so we're asking the question, right? So what did you do? What did you do? The job that you did when you were younger that you reckon today's teenagers would never cope with. Brett, what did you do, mate?
2: Yes, good morning. I'll be 68 next month, but when I was 17, I was organising, my in-laws had trucks, and I was organising groups for picking up hay on the back of trucks. Used to have 2 to 3 trucks sometimes picking up hay, and I organised all the hay gang boys to be able to come along and help us pick up the hay and stack it away. And I don't think today's generation will be able to handle the physical work. I mean, I've seen kids at that age, when we were that age, put their pants hanging around, low down and low around, down their butt, you know?
0: Pants around their waist, yes.
2: Nobody wants to do any physical work these days, you know?
1: So, Brett, were you actually part of the team lifting those hay bales onto the back of the trucks?
2: Yes. I was part of the team, and you're soon make out who was a good worker and who wasn't a good worker.
0: Yeah, you see the newsroom now at that stage.
1: I bet.
2: Just let the hay go straight over the back, you know, so you knew you had to slow down or, you know, just have a quiet word to them.
1: Yeah, sure. I hope you weren't doing too many of just the pointing fingers, Brett. If you were lifting those hay bales, mate, you must have been in good nick. You must have looked fantastic with your shirt off.
0: Strong as an ox.
2: Oh, yeah, but it wasn't about that. I mean, my in-laws had trucks and I loved driving. And I was only 17 when organising everything.
0: So you were doing the logistics as well. That's impressive, Brett. Logistics and lifting the weights. That's impressive. Thank you. Philly, what about you? What's the job you did that you reckon today's teens could never handle?
3: Good morning, team. No, well, I started when I was at year 12, I suppose. I got my first sort of job for myself while I was at school, and that was as a cleaner, and we cleaned the Wellington City Council building. And my job was to clean all the toilets on all the floors.
1: Oh, I can only imagine the filth that the council has left behind.
3: It wasn't fun, but hey, it was great because it got me my pocket money and allowed me to do some spending on the, you know, on the weekend, things like that, and didn't have to rely on mum and dad giving me money to do all the bits and pieces I wanted.
0: Yeah, that's a good point. Actually, thank you very much for that, because a few texts on 2699 coming through. Petra says the same thing. Cleaning motel rooms with my mum. I bet Petra saw some things. That'd be gross. Carl delivering newspapers on my bike before school. Character building. Linda was a checkout operator at the supermarket. We had to memorise prices because there were no scanners.
1: Is that a fact?
0: That would have been a thing. Of course.
1: Oh, wow.
0: You have to remember what they were. And Diana, milking cows at 5 a.m. before school. See, a lot of imagine getting up, milking a cow, and then going to school.
1: Yeah, kids these days, they don't know how good they've got it.
0: Luxury.
1: And back to Brett, you know, saying that, you know, it wasn't about that in terms of being ripped like a piece of steel. It's always about that, Brett.
0: It's apparently so.
1: It's always about that.
0: Coming up. If you're a little worried about AI taking over, we're going to ease your mind with the reasons why AI thinks you'll love AI. You have to hear this, and it's coming before 7.
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4: In this update, the opposition's taking a swing at National over KiwiSaver, saying you can't trust them but won't say if they'd match the plan to make it compulsory. National's also promising a $1,500 boost for newborns. Labour's Chris Hipkins.
5: Their supposed boost that they're talking about literally just reverses the change that they made when they cut the kickstart payment, which was the signature initiatives when Labour introduced KiwiSaver.
4: Bird flu has reached Australia, raising alarms here, with poultry, native birds and even marine mammals potentially at risk. Experts say vaccination could help protect some species, but the virus mutates so fast it's not an easy fix. The US and Iran are sitting down for high-stakes peace talks in Switzerland, with Pakistan and Qatar mediating. Big topics on the table include Lebanon, the Strait of Hormuz, and Iran's nuclear program. US Vice President J.D. Vance.
6: It's not going to solve every disagreement, but it's going to allow us to sit together as teams for the first time really in history to figure out what matters most to the respective parties to settle those issues.
4: And passengers on an Air New Zealand flight that got stuck in soft ground in Christchurch yesterday are still waiting on their bags. The plane had to stay put overnight and they couldn't unload the luggage.
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4: The sport, Matt Henry, has delivered the best match figures by a New Zealand bowler against England as part of a 253-run win to level the cricket test series at the Oval. His 11 for 109 incorporated 6 for 29 in the second innings to dismiss the host for 209. Those are the best innings figures by any compatriot in 10 fixtures at the venue. Captain Tom Latham has trumpeted the efforts of his attack leader.
8: His ability to bowl long spells, when required, and to certainly be a threat around off stump for long periods of time, and we've certainly seen that over the last sort of 5-6 years.
4: And just over 3 months since Dave Rennie was appointed, he names his first All Black squad at midday today. In that sport, I'm Bryn Rudkin.
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9: Years ago, the tobacco industry told us that smoking was good for our nerves, and it was a mattress maker who said we need between 8 and 10 hours. So, should we turn to AI about AI?
10: Do you know, there's so many people out there umming and ahhing. It's kind of like 3D printing. They're like, I like it, but I don't know how it works. And I think a lot of people feel like that about AI. Mm. So the question is, if you have not taken the step into AI, would you? And AI has some reasons why you should, according to AI.
9: All right, Tony's away this morning, but we'll give you this breakdown in just a couple of minutes.
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0: This is College to Feel Good Breakfast with Tony, Jason, Sam, Tony Way this morning. But it's the easiest money you're going to make all week, and it's only Monday. If you voted for your three favourite songs for the Feel Good 500 Countdown, which starts at 9 this morning, by the way, we could be calling you and giving you $500 cash just after half past eight. Oh, sorry, just before half past eight this morning.
1: I think there's two types of people in the world at the moment. People that are all in on AI and paying for subscriptions to use it in any way, shape or form. And other people that are like, I don't quite know what to do with AI. And I think we've been through this stage so many times in our life. I remember when I was young, my parents were like, oh, we must get a computer. So we got a computer, we put it in the house. We didn't really know what to do with the computer. It just kind of sat there, and occasionally you like play a weird game like Carmen Sandiego or something like that.
0: Yeah.
1: And then it was kind of later that it became more adaptable and you could kind of use it. And I think 3D printing was the same thing. It came along, everyone's like, how does this work? I don't really know. And it still really hasn't taken off mainstream, although it has some very good commercial uses. AI is interesting. Because it's a much easier thing to get on board with. Jace, do you have an AI subscription?
0: No.
1: I do, and Tony does. So Tony uses ChatGPT.
0: Yeah.
1: I have a subscription to Anthropic, which is Claude, and it is so useful in a range of different ways. But I think this, because so many people are like, how do I use it? I asked AI what are the reasons for people that aren't using AI to use AI, and this is what it said.
0: Okay, according to AI.
1: According to AI, the first thing it said to me was settle an argument. Battling it out at home over the dinner table, whatever your argument, let AI decide who's right or wrong.
0: Oh, that's so dangerous.
1: Do you reckon?
0: Well, my phone said blah, blah, blah. It's not real.
1: You're never going to be right either way. No. Cut to the issue. And this is a lot of the time I use it for this. So if you've got something that's confusing, a letter from a lawyer, your kid's homework, or something that's too long you can't be bothered reading, take a photo and it will give you the bullet points.
0: Oh, that's good. Okay,
1: It is so good for that. And you can break it down and explain everything. Don't know what to cook for dinner?
0: Oh, yes.
1: Take a photo of the inside of your fridge and I'll plan a meal.
0: Oh, okay. Yep.
1: You know what I mean?
0: I'm sold already. Yeah. Yes.
1: And the fourth one that they suggested, can't choose. And I love this because these are solving everyday problems. Can't choose what to wear. Take a photo of your wardrobe and I'll choose your outfit.
0: Oh, that's so good. See, now I don't have a subscription, but I use free ChatGPT. You can upload, two or three photos a day with that?
1: Yeah,
0: right?
1: Totally.
0: Yeah, sweet. So you can still do it even if you don't want to pay for it.
1: Do you not get to the point every day, though, that you're kind of using it and you're like, oh, I've run out of credits and I need more information?
0: I've never hit my limit. Is there a limit for the free one, is there?
1: Like, literally, I'm going to go into mental decline. That's how little I'm using my brain.
0: Oh, you're going to go into? Oh, right, got it.
1: Yeah, I'm doomed. Okay.
0: Oh, yeah. Thank you. That's a good idea. So, yeah, AI reasons why AI should be used by AI. Hey, if you love the Notebook movie, though, this is beautiful. We're going to have all the feels. When you hear what's happened over the last few days, we're going to share this beautiful story before 7.
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0: Hey, where are you two off to?
1: We're going to go drop off Nanny Aroha's brow screening test. Have you done yours?
0: No, this Nana is too young.
2: What anymore, Nana?
3: 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That's you and Papa too.
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0: Jenny and Holmes is New Zealand's most awarded master builder brand. Here's what some of the other judges had to say.
1: Wow!
2: Wow, look at this!
1: Wow, Mum, my room's amazing!
0: Industry judges are one thing, but the judges who matter most to Jenny and are the Kiwi families who trust them to bring their dreams to life. Find your wow

0: This is Coast, your feel-good breakfast with Tony, Jason, Sam. Tony away this morning, but she and I share this, our favourite movie. What's your favourite movie, Sam?
1: Probably Forrest Gump.
0: Oh, beautiful movie.
1: Yeah.
0: I'm surprised. I thought it'd be Top Gun. But yeah. Oh, something like that. But now for me and Tony, it's The Notebook.
1: Yeah, it is.
0: I love this movie. Do you remember The Notebook?
2: Why didn't you write me? Why? It wasn't over for me. I waited for you for 7 years. And now it's too late.
3: I wrote you 365 letters. I wrote you every day for a year.
2: You wrote me?
3: Yes. It wasn't over.

0: still isn't over.
1: Ryan Gosling, Rachel McAdams, yeah. The Notebook.
0: Well, it's not, like, I don't mean to come down on you, but it's not the decision of many men.
1: Yeah. No, right, I see what you're saying. Yeah. Maybe you're right. It's up to her.
0: You are an old softie, though, aren't you? You love
1: I love a good romance.
0: Yeah, you do.
1: And that's why I love the story. It came out over the weekend. I don't know if you saw this, but Jeff and Jerry. Jeff and Jerry have been together 67 years, still madly in love, still holding hands, walking down the street into their late 80s. In fact, I think Jeff was 89 years old when he passed away.
0: Mm.
1: And just 41 hours later, Jerry passed away. It might have been the other way around. But they passed away within each other within 41 hours.
0: Yeah, it's true love, isn't it?
1: Holding hands till the end. And I thought, when I read that, I was like, and they've known each other since they were kids. You know, like, they met each other at a dance. And they kept in touch.
0: They didn't want to be alone, did they?
1: Nah, that's just it. And so they passed away within 41 hours of each other. And they've been buried together.
0: Yeah, it's gorgeous.
1: I love that. Yeah.
0: Yeah, you don't have to, you know, battle that heartache for another generation.
1: Yeah, that's
0: you know,
1: exactly
0: another
1: right.
0: 10 years of just, you know, I don't know, I just thinking about it, I think my wife would quite like 10 years at the end on her own without having to look after me.
1: What is she thinking about it now?
0: It's funny you say that. My drinks have been tasting quite acidic.
1: Real fizzy. Coming up, behind doors across the country, something interesting's going on. It's not DIY. It's not car repairs. And for some people, it's not even a place to park the car anymore. We'll see if this is happening in your street or your house next.
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1: In this update, US Vice President J.D. Vance says a ceasefire is holding, with US and Iranian officials now in Switzerland working on a deal to end the war. That's despite new Israeli strikes in Lebanon over the weekend.
2: We've seen great progress over the last just couple of days in ensuring that the ceasefire holds in Lebanon. These things are always a little bit messy.
1: Sir Keir Starmer's grip on power looks shaky, with reports the UK Prime Minister could soon outline a plan to step down. Insiders say his authority has basically vanished, and Labour figures are already focusing on who takes over next. Inter-Islander services across Cook Strait are down to just one ship from today and for the next few months. The Kaiarahi is out of service for 3 weeks for maintenance.
3: After that, the Kaitaki is heading to Singapore for dry dock maintenance. Kiwi Rail says it's essential for maintaining safe and reliable services through to 2029, when two new rail-enabled ships are due to enter service.
1: And now liquidated rugby team Moana Pacifica has been told off after calling a loan a grant in emails to Sport NZ.
4: In May 2023, Sport NZ questioned Moana Pacifica for forecasting a conversion of an initial loan paid in February into a grant. The Crown entity wrote to the club saying that had not been discussed and was not something they'd consider at that stage.
5: One Roof. 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
1: In sport, 2010 champion Spain have secured their first win of the FIFA World Cup with a 4-0 group win over Saudi Arabia in Atlanta. Two nations in New Zealand's group, Belgium and Iran, are kicking off now at SoFi Stadium in LA. And the Black Foyles have missed out on a place in the final in their return Sail GP event in Canada. New Zealand's finished fourth and third in the final two group races. Spain has won the event. And that's news and sport. Make the news your own with the new NZ Herald app. Download today and tap into the news that matters.
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6: Tiny way this morning, but if you were driving to work this morning, was your car parked in the garage last night? 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At her place, you can't park anything in a garage. But we all know what the garage is supposed to be for, right? But it turns out Kiwis are using theirs for something completely different.
7: 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So we're going to go there next. What empire are you running out of your garage?
0: Get your day started with Coast's Feel Good Breakfast. Tony Street, Jay.

0: This is College to Feel Good Breakfast with Tony, Jason, Sam. Tony away this morning, but we're going to be on your radio right through till 10. So when you get to work, tune to Coast again, because we're going to unleash 500 of the greatest songs ever made. It's a massive countdown all the way to number one. The Feel Good 500 starts at 9, and during that countdown, you could win $5,000. We'll tell you how later.
1: Oh, the side hustle is real these days, isn't it? And, you know, it used to be to get ahead. Now, I think for 90% of people, everyone are running, a side hustle or a second job just to pay the bills. So,
0: yeah.
1: You know, they're a very realistic thing, and so often a side hustle comes without a premise, and that means that you are running your business out of your garage. And I think back to some of the things I've done in people's garages, and one of them, I used to train with a guy called Salva Thankamani, a wonderful trainer, and I'd be in there in his garage, thrusting things around, lifting that tin.
0: I've trained in your garage.
1: Yeah, you have. Yeah. And then just recently, we went and had a sound bath. You know,
0: that's right.
1: Beautiful.
0: Yes.
1: Studio set up in someone's garage.
0: Yeah, holy.
1: And I was sitting there with the music of the Crystal Bowls, glowing around me. And I looked up, and there was a garage door opener above my head. And I was like, I have respect for that because that's hustle.
0: And I'm
1: quite comfortable in your garage.
0: Yep.
1: And then also, there's a man just a couple of blocks away from me who runs a company called Awkward Animation, and is literally doing global animations for a company called Awkward Animations, a guy called Adam Rowland. Amazing operator, global stuff out of an animation studio in his garage. He can't park the car there.
0: No, that's unreal though, eh?
1: It's so cool.
0: So what is happening behind roller doors, maybe your street or your even house? We'd love to hear the story. What are you running out of your garage? 0800 004 COAST, or flick a text to 2699. It's not our garage. We've got a spare room at our house. It's been converted for my wife's business.
1: We've lost the bedroom.
0: But gained so much more. So what about you? 0800 004 COAST, or flick that text to 2699. From the Friends TV show. I love this. It's Coast.

0: This is College to Feel Good Breakfast with Tony, Jason, Sam. Tony away this morning, but this will make you feel real good. Yesterday was the shortest day of the year, so from here on out, we now start making our way to summer. The day's getting longer from here. I love that.
1: That's exciting.
0: It's a great feeling, eh?
1: Yeah,
0: I mean, still
1: we're on the way up.
0: A long way of winter to go, but still, nonetheless, we're okay. So Sam was asking before, like, what's going on? What's really going on behind roller doors across New Zealand?
1: Oh, people are so industrious. And so many texts of people with global businesses out of their garage. It's amazing.
0: Yeah, this is a bit more local, but Corrine says, my husband repairs lawnmowers for everyone in the neighbourhood.
1: So there you go.
0: Garage looks like a workshop. Heather, dog grooming. My garage is basically a salon now. That's a lot. Gail, I love this. Gail's husband restores old furniture in their garage, so he makes a business out of that.
1: There you go.
0: That's an old skill. That's a good skill. What about you, Shane? What's going on in your garage, my friend?
2: Well, we decided that since I've taken on the job of organising the Helensville Christmas Parade this year, that we should build Santa's workshop so we can put it into the main street.
1: Magical. So what does it look like? What's in there?
2: Santa's workshop? Well, obviously, you know, Christmas trees, some lights, a fireplace, and the man himself.
1: And you don't mind, and you don't mind sacrificing the space for the car?
2: Not at all. I mean, the Mini's parked outside, so, yeah.
1: Brilliant, mate.
0: So when is the Helensville, just in case people are in the area, when is the Helensville Christmas Parade this year?
2: When is it?
0: When?
2: It's on, obviously in Helensville.
0: I know
2: on,
0: where.
2: Where?
0: When?
1: Jason's from the neighbourhood. He's trying to give you a plug here. Don't let us down.
2: Well, I know. I've already spoken to Jason. I was going to talk to Sam, but he can't be trusted, so...
0: So what day it was in November, isn't it?
2: In November, the 27th of November, and it's coming back to the main street after, I think it's about 5-6 years.
0: Wow, that's
2: amazing. It's coming back and bit of a job, but we'll get there.
0: I love that. And again, Santa's Grotto is going to be amongst that. Thank you very much for that, Shane.
1: It's the man that tried to get me into what are they called? The monster truck, is
0: that? That's right.
1: Yeah,
0: you're the monster
1: truck.
0: He is a good man. Hey, Sian, how are you?
3: Hi, good, thank you. How are you?
0: Good, thank you. What's going on in your garage?
3: So we just bought a house with 5 big garages that we don't need. So we're just going to rent them out for storage and caravan storage.
0: That's a great idea. 5 garages. Well,
1: yeah, it's a big house. Where are you guys based?
3: Whangarei.
1: Fantastic. So what kind of house has 5 garages?
3: I'm not sure what they did before us. But yeah, lots of car storage.
1: Fantastic. All right.
0: Again, a good little hustle though, eh? You got the room rented out, why not?
1: Yeah.
0: And Amanda, what about you? What's going on behind that roller door?
4: Yeah, hi. My parents and I, we run an office furniture business out of our garage.
0: Oh, yeah. Oh, another furniture business. A lot of people doing furniture businesses, eh? Well, you say office furniture, eh?
4: Yeah, office furniture, desks, chairs. Mm. Bookcases, credenzas, steel storage.
1: How long have you been running this business from home?
4: My parents started it back in 2006.
1: Wow.
4: And, I came along in 2012 and, we've been running for 20 years.
1: And there's no need to kind of extend out to a premise? It still just works perfectly from home?
0: We've got plenty of room here.
4: No, we work solely from home and we've been quite successful because of the support that we get from a lot of our customers. So
0: good on you, Amanda. Thank you very much for that. And big love to your mum and dad as well. That's a great little hustle, actually.
1: Someone else on the text machine, Jace, saying supplying benchtop rag cutters to the world.
0: Oh, yeah.
1: That's above me.
0: I don't know what that is, but that's a good little hustle. That's fine. And Karen's making a Lego city. So no room for the car because that is a massive Lego city. You imagine if someone came in and bumped that?
1: Well, but a neat thing. Like, that's a garage you like to walk through, isn't it?
0: Yeah, that's exactly right. Thank you for that. Now, if you're like me, if you tried every kind of diet, hold on, because there might be something new that's going to help you, and it's not a drug. It's next on Coast.

0: This is Coast, your feel-good breakfast with Tony, Jason, Sam. Tony away this morning. It's bang on 23 past 7, and today is a massive day for sports fans right across Aotearoa, New Zealand. You think about it. At midday today, our new All Black squad gets named by our new coach. I'm excited about that. But also, our All Whites are in Vancouver right now, back on the world stage. FIFA fever up against Egypt at 1 this afternoon. We're going to take you.
1: It was sorry to interrupt. It was so exciting last week against Iran.
0: Oh, wasn't it?
1: You know, and we get another treat today. It's so good.
0: So that's at 1 this afternoon. We're going to take you to Vancouver with Jason Pine, the voice of football, just after 8 this morning.
1: I wonder what the diet or the eating plan for the Kiwis playing football today. What do they eat?
0: Oh, the All Whites?
1: Yeah, I imagine it'd be protein rich, wouldn't it?
0: You know what? Egg whites for the All Whites.
1: Do you reckon that's what
0: it
1: is?
0: That's what I would do.
1: I suspect a huge amount of

0: carbohydrates as well, just because of the amount of running. I think it's 11 Ks per game, isn't it?
1: Is it?
0: I think it's a lot.
1: The players run. Wow.
0: So there's a new eating trend for 2026. And the thing that makes this one different is the vast majority of experts agree that this is a good trend that we should all be sticking to. Now, throughout history, I think the way to sell a diet or an eating plan is you have to find something in it for the person. You know what I mean? For example, the ketogenic diet, you know, where you pretty much pull out all carbohydrates.
1: Oh, keto, yep.
0: Keto, mm-hmm. yep. Now, there's a lot to like about that because 80% of your food comes from fats, which means you get the full cream, dairy, you can have milk and cheese and butter and
1: avocados.
0: Meat. Oh, yeah, all the good stuff, salmon and everything like that. So there's a lot in it for you. You know, you can see why people go, oh, that could be quite a nice thing to do. The other one is the carnivore diet, which is just...
2: That's me.
0: That's meat. You know, that's...
1: Yeah, I'll be that.
0: That's barbecue. All you do there is barbecue. Yeah. The new one, though, for 2026 is fiber maxing. So basically, we're not getting enough fiber in our diet. So fiber maxing just means deliberately loading your day with fiber by building meals around plants. So beans, lentils, whole grains, nuts, seeds, berries, and leafy greens. So this is your goal from now on, Jace.
1: Okay, yeah, I've done Weight Watchers, I've done Atkins, keto, carnivore, calorie counting, fasting, that awful cleanse drink. Remember that awful cleanse drink?
0: Yeah. Oh, you've done a lot, haven't you?
1: I've tried everything.
0: Yeah, so they're saying 30 different plants a week. So, you know, forget your 5+ a day, 30 different.
1: Different?
0: Yeah, that's what they're saying. So it's all about the diversity of the vegetables and the fruits that you eat is the absolute key to it. It will lower cholesterol, reduce your risk of diabetes, cardiovascular disease, obesity, colon cancer, and supports digestion and blood sugar. Now, those seem like a lot of positives, but fiber maxing sounds miserable.
1: I can't even think of 30 vegetables.
0: No, neither.
1: And there's just carrots, potatoes, kumara, peas.
0: As soon as you kind of start talking about fiber, though, it just doesn't sound as delicious as the carnivore diet.
1: I mean, I imagine you'd be very regular maybe that's how you're losing the weight.
0: Do you know what? It's just a health trend that I don't think I'm going to jump on.
1: No, tell me more about that carnival one, though. All that meat. Coming up, as a grown man, I spent my Saturday in A&E during peak sports injury time. The embarrassing is nobody there got hurt during anything less impressive than me.
0: No.
1: I'll tell you what's going on and why I'm in a moon boot in just a couple of minutes.
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3: In this update, National wants to shake up KiwiSaver, making it compulsory and giving every newborn a $1,500 kickstart. Banking expert Claire Matthews says the proposed changes, including higher contributions and extra employer payments, are a big deal.
4: While I'd still like to see a substantial review and consideration of these things as part of our bigger, more substantial change, these do reflect some of the key changes that need to be made.
3: US Vice President J.D. Vance says talks with Iran and Switzerland are already making great progress, with negotiators working toward a long-term peace deal. Private schools handed out fewer suspensions than state schools last year. They've cut their rate in half, but principals say discipline still comes down to each school's own approach. Mark Wilson from Christchurch's St Andrew's College.
5: There are particular schools who will be quite strict on drugs, and other schools take a far more lenient, what's called a health approach.
3: And Cook Strait ferry crossings are down to just one inter-islander ship from today, with maintenance taking two vessels offline over the next 3 months. KiwiRail says the work is crucial to keep services safe and reliable until its new rail-enabled ferries arrive in 2029.
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3: In sport, the Black Caps have produced a galvanising team performance to beat England by 253 runs in the second cricket test at London's Oval. The hosts were skittled for 209 early on the final day. And a memorable opening NRL match for the Warriors at Christchurch's 1NZ Stadium. Their 38-20 win over the Cowboys came courtesy of a 4-try effort from wing Chance Nicol-Klukstar. Co-captain Mitch Barnett's raving about the support from a sold-out crowd.
6: Having the roof closed makes it even louder again, and when you get a bunch of Warriors fans there, they're loud enough as it is. 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
3: And that's sport. I'm Bryn Rudkin.
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7: Well, it's a busy weather week. Not today, though. Today is mostly fine. Just a few showers through Gisborne, Hawke's Bay. But then it closes in a system from Australia. We're looking at a very wet Wednesday.
8: So Tony's away this morning, and what started out as a normal Saturday ended up with me and A&E getting an x-ray and hobbling out in a moon boot.
7: Yeah. I think you have become a man.
8: You think so? I'll tell you how I knew something had gone terribly wrong in a couple of minutes. In fact, about 7 minutes from now. And give you a chance to kickstart your week by winning our money shortly.
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0: thousands of favourites. The biggest feel-good songs ever made are going to be counted down this morning. We are unleashing the feel-good 500 countdown at 9. We're going to start counting them down. And during that countdown, someone has to win $5,000 cash. We'll tell you everything after 9. But right now, I need to tell you something.
1: Yeah, you do.
0: If you're like me and you've got a weak stomach, you might want to turn your radio down.
2: Well, I knew it was bad. Because whenever you send through an x-ray on a group chat,
0: yeah.
2: You know it's not a great Saturday afternoon.
0: No. So I'm at my house on Saturday morning, and so my wife and I were trying to get our kids out the door for their Saturday sport. Now, respective Saturday sports, they both play for different teams, different part of town.
1: Yeah.
0: One of them's a longer journey than the others.
1: So the hustle is real.
0: The hustle is real. The juggle is real. So I'm up, and I'm running around in bare feet. Mistake number one. Mm-hmm. So I'm running around in bare feet around our house, and I'm trying to get the kids breakfast and their smoothies and everything ready to go. And oh, have you got your drink bottle? Have you got your shin pads? You got everything you need to know? Ollie had the player of the day trophy. So have you got the trophy? Have you got the oranges? Okay, well, let's go. And I was turning a spun, and as I went to run, I hit the door frame with my pinky toe. And I've done that before. We've all done it.
2: Look, I want to be the person that comes down on you, the fact that the first bone you've ever broken in your life is your pinky. But I also get the fact that kicking your toe so hard that it shatters is not a good thing.
0: So because I'm in like such a flight or fight thing, I had so much adrenaline running because I'll be honest, I was running late. I want to say I was running late to get these kids out the door. So I'm running around and bang, and it smarted a little bit. I limped away, but ooh, I did it again, but I carried on.
2: Yeah.
0: And now I'm running around the house. I was like, boys, get ready.
2: Oh, I bet you swore. Did you swear?
0: Oh, I don't know if I did.
2: That's involuntary for me. Yeah. The terrible words that come out of my mouth when I kick my toe.
0: But then, how I knew something was wrong, right? Because, again, I'm running around now. Now I run back down to our bedroom, and now I'm getting dressed. I'm getting changed out of my pajamas. So I'm running around bare feet in pajamas, right? Getting dressed, and I pull pants and everything. That's fine. And I got to pull my sock on. And I'm not looking because I'm trying to look out the door, yelling at the kids, make sure you've got this! It's chaos at our house. Yeah. So it's a circus. And I'm pulling my sock on, and my sock won't go on. I'm like, what's it catching on? And then I look down, and okay, if you hold your palm of your hand up, right, with all your fingers together, now move your thumb as far away from your fingers as possible.
2: Just straight out.
0: That was my pinky toe.
2: Oh, no.
0: So my foot's pointing forward, my toe's pointing to the wall.
2: Look, I'm no radiologist, but I could read your x-ray.
0: it was pretty clear, right?
2: Yeah.
0: Oh, yeah. So then I'm like, oh, my gosh. So my sock was catching on my toe.
2: Yeah.
0: And that's when the pain really set in. I think at that stage I'd blocked it. I was like, oh, wow, that hurts. Mm. So I push it back in, pull my sock on, and I have no time to do anything. Put the gumboot on, go to football. Mm. After football, and that was about, I don't know, midday-ish, I decide I'll go to A&E. Mm. It's a long wait at A&E. As you'd imagine, it's Saturday, it's sports day, and everyone's run off their feet, so I had to wait for a couple of hours, get an x-ray.
2: Mate, 2.5 hours in and out of A&E with a bit of treatment, and she wasn't nice either, was it?
0: No, so what they do, and I know if you've ever done this before, you'll know what I'm talking about. Yes, a toe hurts, but then what they do is that for the painkillers, because they've got to reset the toe, they've got to pull it back so it fuses properly, and you get 3 injections. And I was like, oh, can you knock me out? I'm not really good with pain. Like, oh.
2: I can't believe you asked to be knocked out for a local injection, mate.
0: You know me, I'm a wuss. So I'm asking to be knocked out, and I'm like, just something. He said, oh, no, I can't. He said, look, 3 injections will do it. That'll make it numb, but I'm not going to sugarcoat this. This is going to be the most painful thing. I'm like, more painful than this? It can't be.
2: Dude,
0: give it to me, Doc.
2: At that point, I'm like, if you have to reset my toe, inject it as many times as you can.
0: Because that's the thing, because they put first needle between the webbing of your toes, and that stings. Like, I was like, oh my Lord, put me through the wall. The next one goes down the side of your foot, and the last one goes where the pinky toe joins the foot underneath. The little wee join there, oh man, and that, they stung.
2: Yeah, well, they say that you're not living life fast, you know, on the edge if you haven't broken a bone and you've finally done it. Take until he's 50 and he's broken a pinky.
0: I'm a real boy. Coast Jesus. All right, Tony's away this morning, so we're going to roll the dice. If it lands on a T, we do paper, scissors, rock.
2: Where is the
0: to
2: dice?
0: Find out who was. I actually don't know. Where is the dice?
2: Oh, we've lost the dice.
0: Oh, have you found it? Otherwise, it'll just make. So you can play. Okay, we're rolling around and it's landed on a tee. Cool, okay, ready?
2: Yeah.
0: Paper, scissors, rock. Oh, paper beats rock.
2: Yeah.
0: I'm going to limp out of the studio, but that means you get to play 0800-004-COAST. Just be called a 10. You could win $300 Coast Cash for your Monday.
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1: Can you beat the Chasers and win the cash? Who will take on Jace?
2: The Dad.
0: The Chasers.
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0: Chasers Coast. Your feel-good breakfast with Tony, Jason, Sam. Tony away this morning, but it's 5 to 8. Coast Chasers.
1: Hi, it's Yvonne from Auckland, and I am taking on Jace today. If I win the money, I will be shouting my best friend out to a belated birthday dinner.
0: What a great idea. What a lovely best, what a lucky best friend, Yvonne. Good luck. So what do you think of today? Sam, you've just done it. What do you reckon?
2: I think it's on the easiest. I don't know. I got a 4, but I think I got fortunate. To be honest, I actually think it's a par 3.
0: Okay. Remember, Sam is the chaser of the year so far, Yvonne, so mate, take that what you will.
2: Well, you say that when Tony's not here. Normally you just say that's a lie. Yeah, he's been nice to me today, isn't he?
0: I'm backing you. Good luck,
2: Yvonne. All right, Yvonne, we're going to try and work faster. You've got 5 questions. You can pass and come back, but work quickly. We will take your first answer, and if you can get one more over Jason, we will give you $300. Are you ready?
1: I'm ready.
2: Your time starts now. How many days are in a fortnight?
1: 14.
2: Yes, an affogato is ice cream and what?
1: Coffee.
2: Yes, who sang I Will Survive in the 70s?
1: Survivor?
2: No. Who did the Black Caps beat over the weekend?
1: England.
2: Yes, which country has the most pyramids in it?
1: Egypt.
2: No. Who sang I Will Survive in the 70s? I actually missed your first answer on that question. What did you say? No, you didn't.
1: The Tiger.
2: No, it's not that one. So, you've done well. You've got 3 on the board, Yvonne. So, $300 on the line, and we'll get the dad back in. Who was in the background with you? Who's helping?
1: my best friend who's getting the birthday dinner.
2: Okay, now that's good. That's well within the rules. Jace, you're chasing a 3 today, mate.
0: Ooh, that's what you thought, eh? You thought we were on there.
2: Yeah, I think it's a 3. but I guess the problem here is we've got a music question at number 3. And I'd be surprised if you get that wrong.
0: I don't know.
2: You do get it wrong, you'll be in trouble with your boss.
0: I know, right? On Feel Good 500 Day and all, exactly.
2: That's right. Are you ready, mate?
0: Mm-hmm.
2: Your time starts now. How many days are in a fortnight?
0: 14.
2: Yes, an affogato is ice cream and what?
0: Coffee.
2: Yes, who sang I Will Survive in the 70s?
0: Gloria Gaynor?
2: Yes, well done. There you go. Money Defenders. Yeah,
0: Cake.
2: The old classic.
0: Cake did a great version, I think, in the late 90s as well.
2: All right. Who did the Black Caps beat over the weekend?
0: Oh, England.
2: Yes, they did. 11 wickets for who was it?
0: Was it Matt Henry?
2: Yeah, ripping through that. Yeah, and 4 of 5, which country has the most pyramids in it?
0: What, Egypt?
2: No.
0: Is it not Egypt?
2: No, the answer is Sudan. Listen to this. So they have between 200 and 255 ancient structures. That's Sudan. Egypt has only 138. Something you never knew.
0: Beating it their own game. Well, indeed. That's it. Yvonne, thank you very much for playing. I got lucky with the sound of things. So $400 on the line tomorrow when Tony's back. But that means in just over an hour from now, we unleash the Feel Good 500 countdown. But next, though, we need to celebrate today's date because some great news. Something awesome happened over the weekend. And maybe you don't even realise. We'll tell you about it next.
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19: In this update, the opposition's taking a swing at National over KiwiSaver, saying you can't trust them, but won't say if they'd match the plan to make it compulsory. National's also promising a $1,500 boost for newborns. Labour's Chris Hipkins.
20: Their supposed boost that they're talking about literally just reverses the change that they made when they cut the kickstart payment, which was the signature initiatives when Labour introduced KiwiSaver.
19: Bird flu has reached Australia, raising alarms here, with poultry, native birds and even marine mammals potentially at risk. Experts say vaccination could help protect some species, but the virus mutates so fast it's not an easy fix. One of the biggest money launderers in New Zealand history has made a deal with police, agreeing to forfeit $3.3 million of assets.
21: Ye Hua was sentenced to 6 years prison in 2023 after moving at least $18 million on behalf of significant drug dealers in Auckland. But police allege the actual figure is closer to $27.5 million.
19: And passengers on an Air New Zealand flight that got stuck in soft ground in Christchurch yesterday are still waiting on their bags. The plane had to stay put overnight and they couldn't unload the luggage.
22: OneRoof.co.nz. 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Love where you live.
19: To sport, Warriors coach Andrew Webster's waxed lyrical over Wade Egan's impact in their 38-20 triumph over the Cowboys at Christchurch's new stadium. The hooker set up two tries and made a season-high 126 running metres.
23: That long pass for Chance on the try line was unbelievable, but any time their markers weren't right, he certainly made them accountable, and yeah, I thought he made them pay, and if we had supported a little bit better around him, I think we could have got a bit more joy off him.
19: The Warriors are outright second on the NRL ladder. And the Southern Steel are a win away from a first ANZ Premiership netball title in 8 years. They head to Auckland to meet the Mystics in this weekend's grand final. And that's sport. Make the news your own with the new NZ Herald app. Download today and tap into the news that matters.
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2: Well, it's a busy weather week. Not today, though. Today is mostly fine. Just a few showers through Gisborne, Hawke's Bay. But then it closes in a system from Australia. We're looking at a very wet Wednesday.
0: They say good things come in small packages. And there's nothing wrong with being short. Short things are good. And on that, Sam's got some information.
1: You bugger. Yeah, we have hit the shortest day of the year. And it's everyone's favourite day, isn't it? Everyone loves short things.
0: Oh, yeah.
1: we're on the up.
0: Yeah, that's right, exactly. So yesterday was the shortest day. What does that mean from here on out? Sam's going to break it down for us in about 6 minutes.
25: Get going in the morning

0: this is Coast, your feel-good breakfast with Tony, Jason, Sam. Tony away this morning, but we are now less than an hour away from the start of the feel-good 500 countdown. 500 of the best songs ever, as voted by our Coast family of listeners. And when we launch this morning's countdown, we're going to tell you how you can win $5,000. Like I said, that's just after nine.
1: So yesterday, it was the shortest day of the year. So the point in which the New Zealand is pointed furthest away from the sun. So listen to this. I found this quite staggering. So within that, the day length for Auckland is 9 hours 37.
0: Mm-hmm.
1: Go to the other end of the country, Christchurch, there the shortest day for them is 8 hours 56.
0: Oh, wow.
1: So it's much, the further you go down, the shorter the day is. So I imagine if you are down south, you're kind of a little bit desperate to have a little bit more daylight in your day. So, yeah, and from that point we start to accelerate, and the further south you are, the faster you accelerate. So by the end of the month, Cantabrians will be gaining about 30 seconds a day just by the 30th of this month. So that's how fast it really does kind of
0: speeds
1: increase
0: up,
1: quickly,
0: hey?
1: Which is great news because we're all looking forward to, you know, longer, you know, the descent to summer. Is that what you call it?
0: The downhill slide to summer? Yeah.
1: So, and that's exciting. Longer days, more sunshine hours and everything. Mm. So something to look forward to, right? Wrong, because things are starting to happen in the pole. So models are starting to project the polar vortex will launch a long wave through, a long wave trough at New Zealand mid to late next week. Initial rain bands on Wednesday, that's what we're starting to see, in a couple of days' time.
0: Yeah, this week.
1: Associated with the Tasman low will likely be followed by a frigid pulse of air, which means real winter is arriving just after the winter solstice.
0: Oh, so the days are longer, but they're colder.
1: Yeah, we haven't hit that. We haven't even had the cold blast, and I'm seeing later in the week, I'm seeing vertical isobar lines, so we will actually start to get some snow up on top of those ski fields, which is good as well.
0: Well, that's good news for the ski fields, I suppose. Yeah, exactly. Especially if you bought one of those ski passes and you're hanging out for the winter.
1: Totally.
0: It's on its way.
1: It's on its way.
0: Longer days, but colder days. Hey, the All Whites are in Vancouver, and back on the world stage today, we're facing Egypt at one this afternoon. We're going to take you to Vancouver. Some fever next after this from Michael Jackson. This is Coast.

0: This is College to Feel Good Breakfast with Tony, Jason, Sam. Tony list this morning, hopefully back tomorrow. But we're going to be on your radio right through till 10 this morning. So when you get to work, make sure you tune to Coast again, because we're going to unleash 500 of the greatest songs ever made. It's a massive countdown all the way to number one. And we unleashed the Feel Good 500 at 9 this morning. Although, about a week ago, our All Whites unleashed their game against Iran. Remember this?
1: This is Wood. This is really nice in New Zealand. Very nice. I rather get the feeling if you are a Kiwi fan, you can barely contain yourself at the moment.
0: He was right. We could barely contain ourselves at the time. Here we are. We're at game two this afternoon against Egypt in Toronto. Jason Pine, the voice of football, is in Toronto. What's the party atmosphere like there, Piney?
2: Now, come on, guys. Vancouver is where we are.
0: Oh, sorry, Vancouver. Sorry. Yeah. Canadian cities.
2: Exactly. Yeah, no, it's awesome. You know, the city is playing host to about half a dozen games in this World Cup, and New Zealand, Egypt this afternoon, the latest of them. Everywhere you look in this city, there are World Cup flags and colours and businesses making the most of it, and fans of all the countries who are, you know, drifting in and out. A lot of Kiwi fans around, guys. A lot of Egyptian fans, as well, as you'd expect. It's honestly, football is the great uniter. That probably sounds a little bit cliche, but on days like this, you can absolutely believe it.
3: Yeah. Hey, well, it's interesting. Everyone is completely in behind the game back home. But Jace was

0: saying this morning, oh, do we, you know, if we used up all our tricks against Iran, are we kind of more visible than we should be now, or is there still plenty more in the tank?
1: Yeah, great question, Sam. I mean, I think the fact that both teams have now played a game gives the other team a chance to look at them. So, look, if New Zealand were a surprise packet, then perhaps a little bit of that surprise is gone. I think, you know, if Egypt didn't know about Eli Just, they know about Eli Just now after those two goals that we heard from last week. So, there won't be that surprise factor. But having said that, you know, there are other ways that New Zealand can hurt teams. And look, there's so much video analysis done these days that is there really any surprise whether they'd played a game already or not? I don't think Iran were caught out by New Zealand. I think they probably knew what to expect. So, look, that's probably a long-winded way of saying that I don't think it's too much of a factor this afternoon. If New Zealand can build on what they did the other day, then I think we're in for something quite exciting.
2: Piney, last time we spoke to you, you thought it was going to be a draw, and you were right. I mean, you thought 1-1, it ended up being 2-2. What do you reckon is going to happen this afternoon? Can we do this?
1: I honestly think we can win the game, Jase. I honestly think that this could be one of the great days in New Zealand sport, let alone New Zealand football.
0: Why do you say that?
1: Well, I was in and around the team yesterday just at their training session, and sometimes, you know, you just get a feeling about a team, the way they are sort of, you know, their body language, the way they speak to the media, the way they are with one another. There seems to be a couple of things at play here, a very good team culture, but also a steely determination to do something that no New Zealand team has done before, and a real confidence in the team that they belong on the same pitch as Egypt and that they can, you know, that they can beat them this afternoon. You know, a win would do two things. It would be the first ever win at a World Cup, a senior men's World Cup, and it also would guarantee New Zealand a place in the round of 32, a knockout game. So much on the line. I just sense that something special is brewing here.
2: Oh, I got goosebumps hearing that, Piney. Thank you very much. So the game is at 1 this afternoon.
0: Oh, I've put a tenner on the draw. I'm going to have to change it.
2: Get some happiness insurance.
0: God, he's good, though, isn't he, Piney?
2: You know,
0: he's been amongst teams before. He's lived this well. So I reckon he might be onto something.
2: He's got a sparkle in his eye, and we love that about Piney. Anyway, you can watch that from 1 this afternoon on TVNZ. And I think also the Herald's going to have updates as well. It's everywhere. Fleetwood Mac on Coast.

0: This is Coast, your feel-good breakfast with Tony, Jason, Sam, Tony-less this morning, but King Charles is in the news this morning, and this time for this, and I've never seen this before, King Charles is going to reveal his personal tax bill. Like, the royals never do that, but he's going to do it. And I've worked out in New Zealand dollars how much he makes personally as a person, not the king, but as a person, every year. His annual income is just over 59 million New Zealand dollars a year.
1: How does he do that?
0: I think he owns a lot of land. And so, therefore,
1: like castle tours.
0: Well, no, no castle. Yeah, there's a souvenir shop. No,
1: he's killing it.
0: He's doing really well. No, I think because he leases. Anyway, I don't know. Anyway, 59 million a year, and we're going to find out how much tax he pays.
2: Coast Feel Good 500 Countdown 26.
0: Not quite $59 million, but still some cash, some decent cash this morning. $500 just for voting for this countdown. G'day, Lindley.
3: Hello. How are you?
0: I'm, to be honest, fizzing at the bung. Are you excited about the Feel Good 500 countdown starting?
3: Yes, I am. I'm really looking forward to listening to it all and finding out what the number one is this year.
4: But quietly, I think you're more excited the fact that you're about to just be awarded $500 cash, right?
3: Well, that would be a very nice start to the day.
4: Well, it's all yours, my friend. Thank you so much for getting amongst our countdown. It is time now, though, to find out what songs you chose.
3: Okay, my number one was Bryan Adams' Everything I Do. And then,
4: that's a good song.
0: This is an anthem.
3: Yeah.
0: What else is on the wish list that you hope's on the countdown today?
3: I did Sweet Dreams by Eurythmics.
4: Can't go wrong with Eurythmics.
0: Beautiful song. And what else?
3: Drive by The Cars.
0: Just Nothing wrong with your taste, Lindley.
4: No. And well rewarded, though. Lindley, $500 coming your way. Thanks so much.
3: Thank you so much.
4: Have a great day.
0: So, that's $500 now just for voting. Thank you, Lindley. That's $500 just for voting. So, if you took part in that and voted, thank you very much. Now, your songs are locked and loaded. Hopefully, you're going to hear all three of your choices during these 500. But during the countdown, you could win $5,000. We will tell you how when the countdown starts just after 9. Want to feel more in control of your money without overcomplicating things?
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4: In this update, US Vice President J.D. Vance says a ceasefire is holding, with US and Iranian officials now in Switzerland working on a deal to end the war. That's despite new Israeli strikes in Lebanon over the weekend. Sir Keir Starmer's grip on power looks shaky, with reports the UK Prime Minister could soon outline a plan to step down. Insiders say his authority has basically vanished, and Labour figures are already focusing on who takes over next. Interunder services across Cook Strait are down to just one ship from today and for the next few months. The Kaiarahi is out of service for 3 weeks for maintenance.
5: After that, the Kaitaki is heading to Singapore for dry dock maintenance. Kiwi Rail says it's essential for maintaining safe and reliable services through to 2029, when two new rail-enabled ships are due to enter service.
4: And now liquidated rugby team Moana Pacifica has been told off after calling a loan a grant in emails to SportNZ.
6: In May 2023, SportNZ questioned Moana Pacifica for forecasting a conversion of an initial loan paid in February into a grant. The Crown entity wrote to the club saying that had not been discussed and was not something they'd consider at that stage. SportNZ wrote again saying any conversion would require ministerial and possibly cabinet approval, and they didn't see the government being interested in it.
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4: In sport, Belgium and Iran are scoreless in the second half of their Group G Football World Cup match in LA. The group's other two teams, New Zealand and Egypt, meet this afternoon in Vancouver. Meanwhile, Spain has thrashed Saudi Arabia 4-0. And the Black Foils have missed out on a place in the final in their return Sail GP event in Canada. New Zealand's finished fourth and third in their final two group races. Spain has won the event. And that's sport, I'm Bryn Rudkin.
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9: Well, it's a busy weather week. Not today, though. Today is mostly fine. Just a few showers through Gisborne, Hawke's Bay. But then it closes in a system from Australia. We're looking at a very wet Wednesday.
10: And your All Blacks coach, Dave Rennie, has already said he's going to pick players who earned the jersey. I mean, you'd have to think a lot of the Hurricanes did that the other night, right?
9: Oh, man, I reckon he'd have been putting crosses through names and circles around new ones on Saturday night.
10: I hope not. Anyway, excuse me, before he names his team at midday today, we've already got reason to be amped. I'm going to show you how his first selection has been one of the most phenomenal ones. Honestly, nice. If you're a parent or a grandparent, you're going to love this in a couple of minutes.
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0: 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And if you've tried every diet under the sun so far, this is the new thing, apparently, sweeping the world in 2026. And if you missed it, you can get it on the Coast Breakfast Catch-Up Podcast. 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We'll text you back the details. Today is a massive day. Yes, our All Whites are back on the world stage at the FIFA World Cup. Only the third time in our history that our team is there. But also today, and it feels like Christmas every year when this happens, the naming of a new All Black squad. But this is one special because it's the start of a new era.
1: Well, we need a new era.
0: Yeah, we do. We do. And let's spell it E-R-A, not E-R-R-O-R anymore.
1: Yes.
0: You know what I mean?
1: Yeah.
0: Anyway, so new coach is in place. He's got new assistants around him. He's got a new selector in Sir Graham Henry. Excuse me. So Dave Rennie is our new coach, and he's going to name the team at midday today. Now, we know the game the other night. What a phenomenal. I mean, I've never seen a grand final like that. I'm a Hurricanes fan.
1: Running rugby.
0: I had never seen a final like that. 60 points to 5 against the Chiefs, who are not a bad team.
1: Because you were just telling me about the coach, and you said he's got a history of sevens, which and it showed signs of running rugby that we plead for the All Blacks.
0: Yeah, that's right. And so Dave Rennie is very much the same ilk. He's all like, right. If it's on, it's on. I back you to take your chances. Go for it.
1: Mm-hmm.
0: So anyway, Dave Rennie, like I said, names his All Blacks at midday today. He has already made an amazing selection.
1: Okay.
0: When he selected a guy called Neil Barnes to be his assistant coach.
1: Right.
0: Now, Neil Barnes is coach Taranaki. Around Taranaki, this man is loved. So he gets the job right. He gets up in the morning. He still milks his cows on his farm.
1: Yeah, good.
0: He's old school. And so Jason Ryan, one of the other forwards coaches, hadn't worked with Barnesy for a while. So he's like, can we catch up? And Neil Barnes is like, yep, come to my farm. I'm busy this week. Come to my farm.
1: Yeah.
0: So Jason Ryan, one of the other All Blacks coaches, put on overalls, got up in the morning and milked cows with Neil Barnes.
1: Yeah, that's amazing.
0: That's old school way. But this is why I think we have so much reason to be hopeful. Listen to what Neil Barnes has said when he was asked, okay, so you're All Blacks assistant coach, this is the hardest job? And he said,
2: no. When you get to the top of the game, it can be easier because you've got all the support around you. You want to go around the grassroots and be the manager, the parent, person trying to get them to come along, let alone commit and play well. This is easy.
1: Yeah, I love it. Yeah, old school. You know, that is the foundation of rugby in this country, isn't it? You know, pine tree meads.
0: Grassroots.
1: Carrying logs up hills.
0: Sheep under each arm.
1: You know, let's stop all this fancy telemetry and training and walking around with a GPS thing in your back. Grab a sheep, carry it up the hill, mate.
0: There you go.
1: Come on.
0: So even hearing Neil Barnes talk, he is so right. If you're in the trenches now, right, as a parent or a manager or a coach of a team, and Sam, I know you are for your boys' basketball team.
1: Oh, we got a final on Tuesday night, Jace.
0: See what I mean?
1: Big time.
0: And this is hard for you, right?
1: No, it's not. It's the greatest joy.
0: Oh,
1: it is
0: good.
1: So much. I mean, if we were losing, yeah, but we're not. We're winning.
0: Anyway, midday today, I'm fizzing at the bung for the All Blacks and also the Feel Good 500 countdown. Today's such a big day. That countdown starts in just minutes from now on Coast.
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0: This is College to Feel Good Breakfast with Tony, Jason, Sam. Tony away this morning. Billy Joel had several songs in the Feel Good 500 countdown last year. How's he gone this year? We'll find out just a couple of minutes from now.
1: Yeah, Tony away because she has a bulging disc in her neck. So I think we'll give her that.
0: Yeah.
1: She's off for an MRI scan this morning to try and pull it back into place. So we wish her all the best. But I guess with her away, this is some kind of intervention as well, because I think, Streety loves a bit of retail therapy, doesn't she?
0: Oh, I think sometimes she can't come to work without spending money. Like, she'll stop. Stop at a petrol station. Yeah, she's getting fuel, but she's getting a few other things.
1: Yeah, yeah. And I think all of us, including Streety, would say that, you know, sometimes we'll make a purchase and then a day or two later we'll be like, why did I buy that?
0: Yes.
1: I didn't need that.
0: Yep.
1: And it comes with a level of guilt. Well, have I got

0: An innovation for people that love retail therapy and don't have the money to support it. And that is a new app. It's a Korean website. Let's users, listen to this. This is how ridiculous we are as a species. Add to cart, mm-hmm. place orders, make fake payments, and even track deliveries for a dopamine hit. What? The item doesn't exist. It's a fake purchase.
1: Oh, no.
0: Yeah, and you get
2: What's
0: to go,
2: wrong with us?
0: You get to track it the entire way. You go through the entire process, let it ride out, watch the delivery truck come in your app, you know, turn up in your app, everything. It's just the parcel never
1: just
0: arrives.
1: It's not even real.
0: No.
2: Oh, no. I mean, don't get me wrong. I like shopping, and if there's no money to shop with, this is a great idea. But I think that's really sad sitting there. You know, tracking something that's actually not coming.
0: Yeah, it is sad, but if it's effective, if it gives you the little blast that you need, it could be quite an effective way. I might sign my wife up to this and just make every purchase.
2: Know what would be
0: She's
2: even
0: like, why is nothing arriving?
2: Even better, if empty boxes arrive, so you still get their dopamine. Open the box.
0: No, I think that'd be disappointing. Open the boxes and nothing there.
2: You're probably right.
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2: After weeks of voting and thousands of songs in contention, the Feel Good 500 moment is here. It's the seventh year we've done this, and we unleash number 500. And by the way, number 500 today may surprise you.
0: Is it a goodie?
2: It's really good. In fact, it's one of the... Well, here's the thing. It's going to be one of the coolest singers to walk the planet. And you would probably recognise this person just by looking at their silhouette. Like, you know this person. Okay. And somehow, they have slipped almost out of the countdown. It's unfathomable, but it's how the cookie crumbles. Feel Good 500 starts next.
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3: In this update, the Prime Minister says there's broad support for National's plan to shake up KiwiSaver, including higher contributions and more employer input. Chris Luxon says it's a move the country needs.
4: I struggle to see how other parties would have an issue with that. And I think, you know, there's been commentators on all sides of the debate who may or may not be supporters of us who actually sort of have come out quite positive on key components of it.
3: The deadly bird flu has reached Western Australia, sparking concern it's edging closer to New Zealand. MPI's Mary Van Andel warns the fast-spreading H5 strain can wipe out whole flocks in days as migrating birds carry it around the globe.
5: Large numbers of poultry have been infected and affected and died because of this virus, and that's why it's really important for everyone in New Zealand to be alert but not alarmed.
3: A new poll suggests most Kiwis aren't keen on selling off conservation land, even if the money goes back into protecting nature. The government says only land with little conservation value would be on the table, but Forest and Bird reckon the public sending a pretty clear don't do it message. And 15 people have been rescued from a train ride at Splash Planet in Hastings after a broken axle left it stuck on a bridge. The cause is now under investigation.
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7: It sounds wrong. It sounds off. It's sick. And Lingard has the lead.
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3: An engine failure while leading dashed Armstrong's chances of a first career win. Scott McLaughlin finished 7th while Scott Dixon was 12th. And just over 3 months since Dave Rennie was appointed, he names his first All Black squad at midday today. 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
9: It is finally here. Today is the day, 22nd of June 2026. It is the 7th year in a row we've been doing this massive countdown. Thank you so much if you've taken the time to vote. If you've had your say, the songs are locked and loaded. Maybe, just maybe, we're on your way to your song being number one.
10: Thank you so much for, well, coming up with our countdown, effectively. It's your contribution that has made this list happen. And we're going to count all the way down from $500. And what is the biggest event in the Coast calendar?
9: $5,000 could be yours. We'll tell you how to win that shortly. But first up, let's have a look at what happened last year. The top five from 2025.
2: Top five of 25. Five. ABBA, Dancing Queen. Four, Tina Turner, The Best. Three, Queen, Bohemian Rhapsody. Two, Parthia Māori Club, Poye. One, Eagles, Hotel California. Feel Good 500 Countdown 26.
9: So let's light the fuse, shall we? That's what happened last year. I can tell you this year, it's a little bit different.
10: Good to hear.
9: In that top three.
10: Fantastic. I mean, if you'd have to take a punt in these early days, you'd have to say Michael Jackson with the documentaries jumping up the charts a little bit.
9: Michael Jackson's got several songs in the countdown.
10: Mm-hmm.
9: So there are a lot of new entries. In fact, in the first 15 songs or so, there were 8 new entrants this year's countdown. Like I said, it's the 7th year we've been doing it. During the countdown, you're going to hear a random cue to call. Every time you hear that cue to call, ring us on 0800-004-COAST. And if you're the right caller at the right time, you instantly go in the draw to win $5,000.
10: Gosh, we've already given away a stack of cash too with the $500 for contributing every day for the last 2 weeks.
9: Yeah, I know. So today you could be in that draw to win, and there's a chance every single hour during the countdown.
10: Wow.
9: So we're going to start. We light the fuse with a song that came in at number 500 this year. It already dropped a lot since last year. It's dropped over 100 places from last year.

0: So almost fell out of the countdown. 1983. A guy called David Bowie hires a guy called Stevie Ray Vaughan after seeing him in concert. Said, I need this guy to help me with a song. Hires Stevie Ray Vaughan and says, I want to make a song. I want to make it really good. I've got this acoustic version. Started strumming the guitar. Stevie Ray Vaughan said, no, that's not an acoustic song. That's a party anthem and we can do it together. And let's make Let's Dance.
1: Wow.
0: As we start the Feel Good 500, number 500, David Bowie. This is Coast.

$5,000. 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Ebba. Fernando.

0: Fernando, it's Amber at number 499 on the Feel Good 500 Countdown. This is Coast with Tony, Jason, Sam. Tony away this morning, but the countdown's on. In fact, the thing with that song there, it wasn't even on the countdown last year, so it's new to the countdown this year.
1: New songs, I like that.
0: Are you going to love this then? In a couple of songs' time from now is the first of a bunch of Bon Jovi songs in this countdown. But this Bon Jovi song has never appeared in the Feel Good 500.
1: Wow.
0: And it's such a good song too, so you're going to love it shortly. Right now though, a song that came out in 1982 when Prince was just 24 years old when he wrote and produced this whole album. Wow. It is such a massive anthem and it is your number 498. Keep listening, because speaking of numbers, you could win $5,000 with a really obvious cue to call soon on Coast.

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0: So I'm amped that there are still several Bon Jovi songs to come, which means it could be the new number one.
2: That's amazing. Look, we've been generous on this countdown, Jace. As in our lead up for the last 2 weeks, we've been giving $500 away to people that have just basically made a contribution to the countdown, and it only gets better from here.
0: That's right, $5,000. Someone has to win all of that cash right before that number one. To get in the draw, you just have to call us when you hear that ridiculously obvious cue to call. Like you did, Carol, you call the 10. Hello!
3: I can't believe I actually got through.
0: Yes! And not only that, you are the first person, you're the only person in the draw to win $5,000.
3: Oh, wouldn't that be wonderful?
2: How would you spend that?
3: I'm going to Australia for Christmas, so I would take it with me.
2: Beautiful. Are you going over to see someone?
3: Yes, I have family over there in Western Australia.
2: Yeah, they do that, don't they?
0: Perth, Frio, yes. Where are you going to go?
3: South of Perth.
0: Oh, yep. Cottesloe Beach, around there?
2: Nah, Margaret River.
3: Right down Albany.
2: Albany?
3: Right at the bottom.
2: Oh, wow. What are they doing down there?
3: They've got property. Farm.
2: Fantastic.
0: Yeah, I get it. Well, $5,000 go a long way, eh? Wouldn't it? Maybe some Christmas treats there, Carol.
3: It'd be great, wouldn't it?
0: Bit of cheeky duty free out the window, bit of duty free on the plane.
3: I don't know.
0: Yes, you do.
2: Don't try and corrupt her, Jace. Carol's a clean liver.
0: That's right. Sorry.
2: She doesn't want a box of dunnies on the way through, mate.
0: Sorry, St. Carol.
3: That's fine.
0: Are you enjoying the countdown so far?
3: I'm loving it. Yes.
0: There's a long way to go. We're only, three or four songs into it. But listen, thank you very much for being part of it already. Yeah, let us know where you are. What are you up to right now? Who are you listening with? Send a text to 2699. Let us know. We'll give you some shout-outs during this countdown because the party is on. I can tell you that these guys have written over 1,000 songs during their career. Several of them have gone to number one. Several of them they've given away to other people to sing. But this song is the first of 8 BG songs in this year's Feel Good 500 Countdown. This one went to number one in several places around the world. It's number 496 for the 2026 Feel Good 500 Countdown. This is Coast.

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1: 495. Little River Band. The Other Guy.

0: This is Coast. That is number 494 in the Feel Good 500 countdown. Lady Gaga never even released that as a single.
1: Really?
0: It only became big because of the movie Star Is Born.
1: Great film.
0: Massive film, eh? And there's something about that song. She reckons after being in that movie, it changed the way she writes songs.
1: Wow, it looked like there was a bit of romance here with Tommy Cooper. Everyone was,
0: Do you remember them at the Oscars?
1: Oh,
0: yeah. Sat on the piano and played a blizzard, and everyone's like, oh, Bradley's sleeping on the couch tonight when he goes home. Because there's planning to do there.
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0: The countdown continues in just a tick with number 493, and here's the thing, it is the first of 8 songs that this particular artist is going to have in the Feel Good 500 countdown.
1: Wow.
0: And the song you're going to hear, not just a great song title, it became one of her defining personal mottos. She was in her mid-40s during her career resurgence. Everyone was like, it's over, don't even bother. But she defied the odds, made a comeback, and still remains one of the biggest names in music in the world.
1: Who is it?
0: I can't say just yet, but I promise you, she is bringing 8 songs to this countdown this year, and the first of those 8 are next.
3: Kia ora, Aotearoa. Good news. 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

0: This is Coast, your feel-good breakfast with Tony, Jason, Sam. Tony away this morning, but that's a song that just about made the feel-good 500 countdown. Now, during the countdown, we're going to play some of those songs, like honourable mentions, if you will.
1: Yeah, fair enough.
0: Kind of like a school assembly. You know, not everyone gets a certificate, but you know you're here anyway, so you know it got close.
1: You get a clap.
0: But if you love ABC, I can tell you this much, keep listening, because they do have some songs in this countdown, and not too far away from now either. But that song was released just after Valentine's Day 1982, again about a breakup. But there's another song about a breakup coming not too far away as the countdown continues shortly. What can I tell you about number 490, which is coming in just a couple of minutes after the break? It was released in 1982, written after a real-life breakup. Now, the guy who wrote it said he wanted it to be like a Frank Sinatra song, but a pop version of a Frank Sinatra song.
1: Okay. Seems like a good brief.
0: Yeah, it's not bad, eh? And it's about the moment the person you love kicks you in the teeth. When you hear the song and you really listen to it, you're like, oh, I didn't think it was about that.
1: Oh,
0: it's
1: really?
0: An actual true breakup song. It's number 490 and just a tick. John Dunstan takes over the countdown shortly, and he's got your chance to win $5,000. Tomorrow morning, we've got your chance to win $400 to start the chases just after 7:30.
1: I'm diving into a fact, which I'm excited about, because it's not often you get something that you've known your whole life to be true, and it's not.
0: A lie!
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0: 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That's tomorrow morning. Hopefully Tony's back. 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
16: In this update, Nicola Willis is hoping the Strait of Hormuz stays open as US-Iran peace talks stall and tensions ramp up. The finance minister says fuel prices have actually eased a bit for now.
17: What we know is that 50 tankers did go through the strait in the past few days, and that's oil getting out to the world.
16: Officials are worried bird flu is spreading fast among birds worldwide after turning up on Western Australia's coast. MPI Chief Vet Mary Van Andel says it's serious.
18: Scientists have been predicting that it will arrive in our region and on our shores, and now it has arrived in Australia.
16: Cook Strait ferry crossings are down to just one inter-islander ship from today, with maintenance taking two vessels offline over the next 3 months. And Kiwis are spending about $20 million a year on energy drinks, with some knocking back litres a day just to power through night shifts. AUT Professor of Public Health at Grant Schofield says they shouldn't be consumed daily.
19: There's one use case for these, and you've done a 200-kilometre bike ride, and you've still got 20 k's to go, and you've completely blown. I would use it then. That's the only use case in society.
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16: In sport, Iran and 10-man Belgium have played out a nil-all draw in their FIFA World Cup group match in LA. The result keeps Group G, which also features New Zealand and Egypt, wide open, with no team registering a win thus far. The latter two sides meet this afternoon, and All Whites coach Darren Baisley says their opening draw with Iran provided them with a base to build from.
21: We need to get to the levels that we did in the last game, in and out of position.
9: possession and raise those levels, you know, be better in those defensive moments that we've seen, you know, and then in possession, can we be more clinical, more ruthless, more creative?
16: Kickoff in Vancouver is at 1 this afternoon. And devastation for Kiwi Marcus Armstrong in pursuit of his first career IndyCar race win. He suffered an engine failure while leading in Wisconsin with 4 laps to go and retired. In that sport, make the news your own with the new NZ Herald app. Download today and tap into the news that matters.
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21: 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The Look of Love.

Coast for Monday, and the Feel Good 500 countdown is finally underway. The top 500 feel good songs as voted by Coasties. And don't forget, every hour countdown plays, you'll have an opportunity to get your name in the draw for the big giveaway, $5,000 of Coast cash. In fact, your cue to call is on the way. Ronan Keating was at number 487, Life is a Roller Coaster. This is David and David at 486 with Welcome to the Boomtown.

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1: 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New entry. 484, George Harrison, My Sweet Lord.

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This is the Feel Good 500 Countdown. George Harrison's My Sweet Lord at number 484. The first number one hit single by an ex-Beatle. And the biggest selling song in the UK and in the US for the entire year of 1971. It was a biggie. The countdown continues with Cyndi Lauper. This is number 483, time after time.

0: Days Coast UB40, that is the number 482 song. Next is Billy Joel's We Didn't Start the Fire at number 481. How did he write the song? Billy Joel was in a recording studio with Julian Lennon, John Lennon's son, and his mate had just turned 21, and he said, it's a terrible time to be 21. Billy said, yeah, it wasn't great when I turned 21. And the guy's response was this.
1: You were a kid in the 50s, and everybody knows that nothing happened in the 50s. Didn't you ever hear of, like, the Korean War? You know, Suez Canal crisis, you know. And I started to write these things out almost like an exercise. And I started getting this idea for a song.
0: And that song for Billy is next.
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0: Great news, Michelle. You are my call in of 10. And you are in the draw for the $5,000. And it's drawn on Friday. You don't have to even wait very long. What about that?
3: That is awesome. Thank you so much.
0: You've got a ticket and the big prize, so now we have to start thinking about stuff to spend your money on, right?
3: Oh, I know what I'm doing.
0: What will that be?
3: I'm to travel.
0: Oh, good on you. Well, good luck on Friday.
3: Awesome. Thank you so much.
0: And we will have another opportunity, another Cue to Call coming in the next hour on Coast.
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5: 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We need to set the record straight. A fact that we've known our entire lives, well, it's wrong.

0: And it's about a really well-known tourist attraction. Oh, we're going to spit the truth after 8 tomorrow. This is Coast.
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0: Feel Good Days, Happy Monday, Coast. John Dunstan here. There will be a very cool book for you to win a bit later on. I'll tell you more about that soon. And after 11, another cue to call. Your next chance to get your name in the draw to win the Feel Good 500 big prize, $5,000 of cash. Fleetwood Mac, get us underway. It is the number 479 song. That's a little lies. And we'll hear from a band who derived their name from a bloke's T-shirt. I'll tell you more about that soon.
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5: In this update, KiwiSaver's getting a boost under National's election plan with $1,500 for newborns and higher contributions across the board. But investment specialist Greg Smith from Generate says it's not a complete retirement plan.
6: Massey University's research shows that a metro couple needs around about $1 million at 65 to live a comfortable retirement.
5: Finance Minister Nicola Willis is still hopeful the Strait of Hormuz will reopen as uncertainty grows with US-Iran peace talks hitting a wall.
7: There might be some ups and downs, but the general direction that we're seeing, which is towards that strait reopening permanently, that's one I'm very supportive of.
5: In the UK, investigators are looking into a fatal crash between two passenger trains heading into London, killing the driver and leaving nearly 100 people hurt. UK correspondent Gavin Gray.
8: Exactly why was the first train stopped? Why wasn't the line effectively blocked to any other trains coming in that direction? All this should be answered.
5: Concerned bird flu is moving at pace among birds around the world after its discovery on the shores of Western Australia. And a rare surprise for ratepayers. Christchurch's new 1NZ Stadium has come in $26 million under budget, with the final cost landing at $656 million.
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5: To sport, New Zealand's group at the FIFA World Cup remains wide open after Belgium and Iran played out a nil-all draw in LA. No Group G team has posted a win yet ahead of the all-white second match against Egypt this afternoon. New Zealand captain Chris Wood.
10: It's about bringing the same level of energy, intensity, technical ability on the pitch and then raising it again because it was a draw. We want to get the win and that's what we're going to need to do.
5: Kickoff is at 1 in Vancouver. And Shane Van Gisbergen's been involved in a big crash in the latest race on the NASCAR calendar. And that's news and sport. Make the news your own with the new NZ Herald app. Download today and tap into the news that matters.
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East Coast, John here for Lorna, your cue to call. The Feel Good 500 countdown is coming right up, and that is Matchbox 23 AM at number 476. Originally, they're from Orlando, Florida. They were called Tabitha Secret. The drummer one day, as a part-time waiter, noticed one of his customers wearing a really old baseball shirt, which had been patched many, many times. Two decipherable words on that shirt were Matchbox and 20. He ran it by his band members from Tabitha Secret. They all agreed it was a great name. And they're still using it now. They're still around after all these years. Alison Moyet is at number 475 of the countdown. She turned 65 last week. This is That Old Devil Called Love.

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1: 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Didi Smash. Wailing.

Feel Good Days and the Feel Good 500 on Coast. Dave Dobbin wrote the song, came out as a single in 84. Always been one of my favourites. That is Wailing at number 473. Hopefully these Feel Good songs make you feel like rating the music, telling us about your genuine Feel Good favourites. You can get into that by texting MUSIC to 2699. Remember, somebody will win a $250 cash prize from Coast. This is Chris de Burgh. This is number 472 on the countdown. The Lady in Red.

0: Feel Good Days Coast, John here for Lorna. This is the Feel Good 500 Countdown with the Bee Gees, More Than a Woman, number 471 on the countdown. Up next, a single that was probably just about the biggest selling single of the entire decade of the 1980s, Kim Carnes' Betty Davis Eyes is on the way. What did Betty Davis think of that song? She was still around when that song kicked off.
1: As a matter of fact, I wrote the girl who wrote the words and asked her how she knew me this well. But the big thrill of that was the reaction of my grandson, Ashley, that his grandmother was in the rock and roll area with a record. He looked at me completely differently from then on.
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0: I bet you sing along to that top of your lungs every time that plays, don't you?
3: Oh, I turn it up so loud.
0: Well, I've got some more good news for you. I'm pretty sure that's going to be in the countdown. But more good news, you are in the draw on Friday. Tony will find a winner for $5,000, and that definitely could be you.
3: Oh, my gosh. Thank you so much. Fingers crossed.
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0: Feel good days. Happy lunchtime. Coast. John here for Lorna for your Monday with a very cool book for you to win. Tell you more about the book and how to win it. A little after 12, as we continue the countdown, Phil Collins is next, the 466 song, You Can't Hurry Love. I think a feature of the 12 o'clock hour is the number of new entries, songs that have never been in the countdown before. There's one from Alicia Keys. There's one from Billy Idol and one Kiwi song in there. You may need a tissue handy. I'm going to feel a little misty-eyed when I play this one in the next 30 minutes on Coast.
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6: 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That's mouth breathing, and it's linked to snoring, restless sleep, and feeling average every morning. 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
4: In this update, peace talks between the US and Iran and Switzerland have hit a wall, with Iranian officials walking out. Donald Trump has threatened to hit Iran very hard again and take over the Strait of Hormuz. US Vice President J.D. Vance.
5: What we have already seen back home in the United States is lower gas prices. We've seen the free flow of oil and gas. We've seen peace. And now we're trying to build on that.
4: Chris Luxon says his trust in the public service has taken a hit after $30 million was wasted on an MB immigration project with nothing to show for it. The Prime Minister says they were misled.
6: Frankly, those are conversations around technology and how you'd introduce it into the public service. As you've seen in this example, woefully managed, unacceptably managed.
4: There's mounting talk. UK Prime Minister Sir Keir Starmer could be on the way out, with reports he may announce his resignation tonight. The BBC's Joe Pike.
7: People within the Labour Party are not necessarily talking now about Keir Starmer, but who and what could come next, whether there's a contest or a coronation.
4: And spirits are high in Vancouver ahead of the all-white second World Cup match against Egypt at 1 p.m.
8: There are lots of friends and family here of the teams. They've had a special function not far from the ground. The vibe of the place, the vibe of Vancouver, is something else.
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4: For sport, the All Whites will have to contain a genuine footballing superstar in their second match at the FIFA World Cup this afternoon. New Zealand meet Egypt, who are led by Premier League icon Mohamed Salah. All Whites coach Darren Baisley is well aware of the threat he poses.
10: He's a world-class player. 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
4: And the first All Black squad of Dave Rennie's era is about to be named. 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